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2: The top stories this hour. More than £220,000 has been raised for the families of the two officers killed in a crash on Teesside. Matthew Blades and Tom Clough died when their patrol car was hit by a Volkswagen on the wrong side of the A66 near Middlesbrough. Its five occupants, aged between 17 and 23, also died. Mourners are laying flowers at the scene.
3: God bless all the families, honestly.
4: No one deserves to not come home. I'm a reservist. I've never seen anything extreme, but all of us who put our names on these lines, we're willing to do things like this. No one should have to, but we do.
2: Two young women have been arrested on suspicion of causing a serious injury to a child in Rochdale. The women, aged 19 and 20, were arrested at a property in Blackburn yesterday. The child reportedly fell from a first floor window and remains in a serious condition. A teenager is among two men due in court later, charged over a cocaine haul in Glasgow. More than £500,000 worth was seized. Pizza chain Domino's is planning to recruit 5,000 new workers between now and Christmas. The roles will be both in-store and on the road as delivery drivers. The head of football in the Caribbean and North and Central America says it's for Gianni Infantino to decide if he should resign as FIFA president.
5: That's his decision. It's not my decision. Those are individual decisions. My view is, you know what, listen, we have to follow a proper governance process, and I have to respect my colleagues with that. And listen, I think once we follow that, then those decisions can be made by individuals.
2: CONCACAF's Victor Montagliani says he asked him to stay away from a youth tournament in the Dominican Republic as a courtesy. It's over a botched effort to sell off stakes in the World Cup to private investors. Liverpool scored a 99th-minute penalty to draw 2-2 at Newcastle in the Premier League. Manchester City secured a late 2-1 win in their opener with Bournemouth. Meanwhile, Brighton thrashed Aston Villa 4-0. From Sky News, I'm Connor Sefton.
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2: Top stories this hour. Two police officers who were killed in a crash on Teesside on Saturday are being remembered as heroes and role models. Matthew Blades and Tom Clough were hit by a Volkswagen Passat, which had been pursued by police before it crossed into the oncoming lane of the A66. Its five occupants, aged between 17 and 23, also died. Graham Wetton's a police commentator.
3: The pursuit only lasted a few minutes, but as soon as the Passat turned onto the wrong side of the dual carriageway, the pursuit side of it was aborted, was terminated. The police vehicle then moved on to the right side of the road. So it's entirely possible that that police vehicle actually witnessed or came across the collision.
2: Andy Burnham will visit Kyiv later as he makes his first foreign trip as Prime Minister. The government's given defence company MBDA permission to share secret information about UK-made parts of a missile that Ukraine plans to assemble itself. Reform UK says it would prioritise British-born young workers for social housing. Nigel Farage claims his party would also bump veterans and married couples with children to the front of the queue. Shelters called it a blatant distraction from the real cause of homelessness. Hidden school costs are estimated to cost families an extra £15,000 from reception to GCSEs. Nationwide's research says parents are spending six times more on clubs and school trips. In sport, Manchester City secured a dramatic 2-1 win against Bournemouth in their opening match of the Premier League season. They came back from a goal down to hand new boss Enzo Maresca his first 3 points. The Italian says his side are still finding their feet.
4: We visualise things and then we see if they work. But at the same time, you need to win games, so it's not easy. And today, I think we have been also lucky.
2: Aston Villa suffered a 4-0 defeat at Brighton. Liverpool scored very late to draw 2-2 at Newcastle. And Formula One's Dutch Grand Prix was won by Britain's Lando Norris. It's the McLaren driver's second consecutive victory. From Sky News, I'm Connor Sefton.
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2: The top stories this hour. Forever loved, forever missed, forever our superhero. That's how PC Matthew Blades has been remembered in a tribute from his wife. He died alongside Tom Clough when the patrol car was hit by a Volkswagen on the wrong side of the A66 near Middlesbrough. Five males aged between 17 and 23 who were travelling in the Passat were also killed. Our North of England correspondent Tom Parmenter summarises the police watchdog's early findings.
3: The independent investigators have revealed that the Volkswagen Passat had cloned number plates. That's why they were alerted to it. Multiple police teams pursued it for 7 minutes through the streets of Middlesbrough.
2: Cross Country is expecting to run a full timetable today after virtually all its trains yesterday were cancelled because of a power cut. The operator runs long distance routes, including services from Edinburgh to Plymouth and Nottingham to Cardiff. New research suggests poor public transport links are affecting people's jobs prospects. A survey's found almost 10% of us have turned down or quit a role because it's too hard to get to, rising to 14% of bus users. A new treatment for earlier stage rectal cancer could transform how patients are cared for. More than 4,000 people in England are diagnosed each year. It's hoped the treatment would prevent a permanent stoma. In sport, Newcastle were denied an opening Premier League win by a late penalty. They drew 2-2 with Liverpool at St James's Park. New boss Matthias Jeissler feels it was a soft decision.
4: It was a tough end. Hard luck, I would say. In general, I'm really, really happy with the performance after such a short amount of time. The guys were fighting till the end. They put their heart on the pitch, and this is something we said that's not negotiable.
2: Manchester City scored late to beat Bournemouth 2-1. Aston Villa's campaign started with a 4-0 defeat at Brighton. And Britain's Lando Norris claimed victory at Formula One's Dutch Grand Prix. He came in ahead of Kimi Antonelli. From Sky News, I'm Connor Sefton.
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3: The top stories this hour. Andy Burnham's visiting Kyiv as he uses his first foreign trip as Prime Minister to mark Ukraine's Independence Day. He's expected to reiterate what he said when he first hosted Volodymyr Zelensky back in July.
4: We are with Ukraine 100%. I am personally with you 100%, Mr. President. And I will honour every commitment this country has made to Ukraine in full.
3: The government has given defence company MBDA permission to share secret information about UK-made parts of a missile that Ukraine plans to assemble itself. More than £200,000 has been donated to support families of two police officers killed in a crash near Middlesbrough. PC's Tom Clough and Matthew Blades were among seven people who died when their vehicle was hit by a car travelling the wrong way on the A66. A teenager is among two men due in court later, charged over a cocaine haul in Glasgow. More than £500,000 worth was seized. Two young women have been arrested on suspicion of causing serious injury to a child in Rochdale. The women, aged 19 and 20, were arrested at a property in Blackburn yesterday. Cross Country says it expects to run a full timetable today after virtually all its trains yesterday were cancelled. A power cut affected its control centre in Birmingham. Liverpool boss Andoni Areola says he understands why Alexander Isak didn't take the penalty that earned them an opening 2-2 Premier League draw at Newcastle. The striker left the spot kick against his former club for Dominic Szoblosy, who smashed it into the top corner for a 99th minute equaliser. Areola feels they're blessed with options.
5: Alexis also was on the pitch and is a very good penalty taker. Cody, we have a lot, but I think Dom showed the level. It's almost impossible penalty to stop, no?
3: Manchester City, meanwhile, beat Bournemouth 2-1 and Brighton thrashed Aston Villa 4-0. From Sky News, I'm Stevie Shillinglaw.
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8: Good morning. Looking at today's weather in London, it started off a bit grey and a bit cold at the moment. Eventually, we'll reveal a bit of a clear sky. Today, sunny intervals with moderate breeze. The temperature's around 22 degrees.
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8: Good morning. It's a brand new week as well. It is the 24th of August 2026 right now. And it's currently about 3 minutes past 6 o'clock. We've just woken up, got ready for the day. We're going to kick off with two back-to-backs right now. A bit of Other Than Orion, a back-to-back two thing. And then Sonu Nigam's concert yesterday sounded absolutely amazing.
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0: I don't know, these are big claims, you know. Oh, some solo nigger mother with their iron this morning as well. Oh, Nina, she goes, yeah, dosti, tere dum se. He goes, itna jhoot, suba, suba. Cornball tie, Donny Bai. I'm telling you, Nilish, man, I feel the same. You know, on Friday night, I think one of my mates stayed over. And on Saturday morning, he woke up a bit before me. And I think the guy tried to make breakfast for like us, right? The only problem was, he ended up dropping loads of water down like my cooker. And for the whole day on Saturday, my cooker just kept going like, tick, tick, tick, tick, tick. It was so annoying. It was so annoying. I sat there, I was like, why? Why? Why do you need friends like this, bro? What was wrong with just like eating cereal, you know? So what, utkar ramnal, cereal khao, it's nice and easy. The maximum you could do there is drop some dud in it, but no, completely ruined the kitchen. That's right, we'll save it. It was good anyway. Finally watched Spider-Man. Yay! Can I get one of these? Oh my God. Finally watched Spider-Man and oh yeah. Oh yeah. But you know, the reviews have been a bit like kind of all over the place about it. Like, I think Guardian gave it 3 out of 5. I'm sitting there, right? Spider-Man, I enjoyed it, right? But I can see why people probably didn't. Because, like, after the last couple of films, it's been crazy. I've also realised if you're the kind of person that doesn't watch cartoony films like Spider-Man, right, comic book based films like Spider-Man, you're gonna be sitting there thinking, Donnie, no one cares. Yeah, I'm sorry, man. I was gonna watch Cocktail 2 yesterday, but I just couldn't deal with it. I wasn't ready for it. But yeah, finally watched Spider-Man. What else that happened on Saturday? I had to go out on Saturday night, right? So basically, one of my favourite DJs in the entire world, a guy called Jazzy Jeff, who was like, he was in Fresh Prince of Bel-Air, he was the guy that was always getting kicked out of the house. So he was DJing, right? The only thing is, I looked at the tickets, the event was on from 10 o'clock till 5 o'clock in the morning. Mate, 5 o'clock. How would they think? I'm not 21 anymore. But yeah, thank God he got on stage about, what, 1:30. Went on till about 3:30. Finally started getting home, but honestly, about 3 o'clock, yeah. I was sitting there, I was like, well, I wasn't sitting, I was standing there, I looked at my mate, and I'd be like, is it bad if we leave? I'm so tired. Anyway, that's my weekend in a nutshell. Let me know how yours was. A very good morning. I need to go and put the kettle on right now, but just to keep you in check, here's some information.
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3: Good morning. Starting with Old Ford Road through Bethnal Green, we have an accident closure between Approach Road and Bonner Street. You'll find there's diversion in operation, but traffic's managing so far. To your public transport, cancellations on Circle Line to City of Westminster with severe delays. Jubilee Line as well, the late finish of engineering works means severe delays southbound. And Metropolitan Line, the late finish of engineering work, severe delays here between Wembley Park and Baker Street. To Piccadilly Line, problems with the signals at Cockfosters means no service westbound between here and Oakwood, and severe delays westbound between Oakwood and Acton Town. And that's the latest traffic and travel.
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you know, it looks like I'm the only one that had a heavy weekend as well. Morning out to Nils. He goes, it was so good. I'm still recovering. Morning out to Mr. Partick as well. He's up nice and early. He goes, Doddy, coffee's at the ready. Let's do this. Morning, Armin. She goes, hey, Doddy, how are you? It's a cold morning, but we're off to work this morning. I know it did feel a little bit. Like a little bit chapping. I'll tell you what, though, on weather like this, I do enjoy the fact of having a warm, we know with those heated seats. Oh, my God, I do love them. I haven't even got money, right? And I'm sitting there every weekend looking at a new car that I want to buy. I'm like, yeah, I want to get a new car. I'm a bit jealous because, like, my mate's car the other day, like a couple of weeks ago, I sat in, he's got massaging seats. I'm like, dude, that should be a given in every car. I want a car with massaging seats now as well. And then I'll just sleep in there all the time. Get my back massaged a little bit while sitting in there. Get the AC on if we got hot weather. Remember, apparently hot weather's going to be on the way by next week. But this week, as Dipper's told us, she goes, Donnie, from Wednesday, it's going to be raining. No, no, no. I mean, like, this is the kind of coldest I want it. I'll be honest, yesterday at one point, I was sitting there thinking, do I put the heating on? Actually, I lie. I did say, I did put the heating on. But you know, like, we normally put it on about 21, 21 and a half degrees. I put it onto that and it wasn't even cold enough, so it didn't actually turn on. So there you go. It was just me thinking, oh man, what's going on? Good morning, out to Gargi at work at the moment, out to Mr. Khan. Very good morning to you as well. He's ready for the day. Right, should we do it? Today's news stories. Two police officers have died when a car travelling the wrong way down a dual carriageway crashed into their vehicle. And they've been hailed as heroes by their family. I was reading this story as well. I can't believe it. I really can't believe what happened. This was on the A66 near Middlesbrough on Saturday. Andy Burnham will mark his first foreign visit as the PM, as the Prime Minister, with a trip to Kiev on Monday morning. That's today's morning. To reiterate the UK support for Ukraine and honour the country's Independence Day. And then train operator across country will run a full train service on Monday following major disruptions that happened to the services across the country. I think the disruptions were from about 6 o'clock on Sunday evening. It saw a lot of problems, but hopefully everything's all back to normal right now. They've let us know as well. Meghan Markle, she could be heading back quite soon after she finishes that acting job as well, after the story broke last week. What else is going on in the world? Just letting you know today that Monday the 24th of August is International Strange Music Day, and it's Waffle Day. Strange music, never hear it like her, never. 90s throwback plays now. Like a

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2: Morning. Starting on Old Ford Road through Bethnal Green, we have an accident closure that continues between Approach Road and Bonner Street. Traffic is managing, but there's diversion for bus routes. Now, the A13, 15 minutes already west from Raynham to Barking and the Lodge Avenue flyover. A2 Shooters Hill Road, we've got usual slow traffic west from Blackheath Common to Deptford Bridge and North Circular westbound Staples Corner to Neasden. There's roadworks. It's down to two lanes, so very busy this morning. Now, North Circular Road is just your usual delays at Clockhouse Interchange. And then Greater Anglia, lineside fire means no service via Hackney Downs between Liverpool Street and Tottenham Hale. And that's the latest traffic and travel.
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2: The top stories this hour. The UK is going to share secret blueprints with Ukraine so it can build long-range missiles. Andy Burnham's making the announcement as part of a trip to Kyiv, his first overseas visit as Prime Minister. He'll vow Britain will not back down from its support of Ukraine. Our political correspondent Alex Rogers says Mr. Burnham will declassify information about missile components.
3: It's quite bullish from the UK government to do this. It's an act of defiance against Russia, who just a few weeks ago warned that there would be consequences because they believe that we've been providing these drones to Ukraine who've been targeting mainland Russia.
2: More than £250,000 has been raised to support the families of two police officers killed in a crash near Middlesbrough. Seven people, including PC's Tom Clough and Matthew Blades, died when a police vehicle was hit on the A66. These mourners are laying flowers at the scene.
4: God bless all the families, honestly.
5: No one deserves to not come home. I'm a reservist. I've never seen anything extreme, but all of us who put our names on these lines, we're willing to do things like this. No one should have to, but we do.
2: Two women have been arrested on suspicion of causing serious injury to a child who remains in hospital. The pair, aged 19 and 20, were arrested at an address in Blackburn yesterday. Train company Cross Country says it's planning to run a full timetable today after almost all services ground to a halt yesterday. The outage was caused by a power cut at its control centre in Birmingham. Reform UK says it would prioritise British-born young workers for social housing. Nigel Farage claims his party would also bump veterans and married couples with children to the front of the queue if it wins the next election. And there was plenty of late drama on the first Sunday of the new Premier League season. Liverpool scored an injury-time penalty to draw 2-2 at Newcastle, and a 91st-minute strike bagged Manchester City a win over Bournemouth. From Sky News, I'm Stevie Shillinglaw.
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6: Good morning. So looking at today's weather, London, it's going to be sunny with a bit of a breeze throughout the day, a little bit cloud here and there as well, with temperatures around 22 degrees Celsius. Now looking at Manchester, quite a similar situation, sunny intervals and a gentle breeze with temperatures again around 22.
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6: A very good morning. If you're like me, wake up on a Monday morning and think to yourself, oh, I'm proper hungry. I've got something to sort you out as well. We've got a little competition going on. And today I'm going to select our first winner, Jamin Foods. 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Pretty simple. 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But right now we're kicking off with two back-to-backs.
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0: Do you know what also happened this weekend, right? I received my first Rockery. Yes, upon us. Don't forget, Rockery on Friday. And courtesy of Jamie this morning, I've got a little treat to give out. We're doing a competition every day this week.
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0: Leica. I've got to say a few good mornings at the moment. Very morning. Good morning out to Daksha. She goes, Donnie, I had a wonderful weekend as I celebrated my birthday yesterday. Oh my God, Daksha, it was your birthday. You've had a good week, isn't it? You've definitely had a good week. Her granddaughter, Zara, I remember, she got passed the GCSEs. Then you had your birthday. It's been a full weekend of celebration for you, Daksha. Send us some pictures, man. I want to know what cake you had. Or did you even have cake? I got one mate, right? He celebrated a birthday recently. And I was like, yo, bro, what cake do you have? Because I get really excited about it. I think it's about diabetic issue. He turned around and said to me, I didn't have cake. I was like, what? He goes, I don't like cake. My mum and my grandma, we don't like cake. I was like, what? Is life me a horse diet? Koi, is life me hesa? Are you telling me there's people in the world that don't like cake? I mean, I know there's people that probably don't like cake, but birthday cake, bro, that's something else. You need to have birthday cake, isn't it? It's like Bhagwan Di Den. Yeah, it's like Filipinos having pansit. You know, they make noodles on birthdays. Oh my God. That's basically not having birthday cake on your birthday is like having prawn hair without a chard. It's like having prawn hair without a chard, without prawn hair having day, and without prawn hair, just without prawn hair all around. Oh God, I can't believe it. Anyway, he didn't even have cake on his birthday. I was well heartbroken about that. He didn't care, but I was heartbroken. Morning out to Nilma, how you doing? She goes, morning, Donny. She goes, all the way from Sicily, we're listening in at the moment. She goes, we're heading out to see Mount Etna. Another 10 minutes and we start the climb. Oh, man. Oh, wait. Nilma, if you're listening on the app, yeah, this is probably the closest I'm going to get to go up onto the mountain here, because I'm going to Sicily later on in about a couple of weeks. Am I going to Sicily? Oh, my God. I'm basically DJing for a wedding out there, right? But the thing is, someone else is organising it, like their friends or whatever. So, like, my mate's organising it all out. I did ask him for tickets or whatnot, and I'm going confused. Am I going to Sicily or Tuscany? I'm losing the plot in a way anyway. But forget all of that. Forget my life. If you're in Sicily going up Mount Etna, and you've got the app with us, right, you need to do this, Nilma. You have to... I'm asking a big, massive favour, right? You have to go up to the summit, or as high as you go up to, yeah? And you've got to open up your phone with the app on it, showing the Donny... Are you listening to Donny Brasco live? And get someone to take a picture if you're with someone. I hope you are with someone. Don't be taking massive hikes on your own, right? But take a picture, and then that'll be, like, the claim. That'll be the claim that, like, you know... I don't know what we'd say. We'd have to think of a way to promote that. But that'll be a claim. Oh, you know what? The Asian Music Media Awards are on as well. The nominations are happening. I think I'll need to get involved with that as well. But there you go, Nilma. I need that picture. Yeah, you standing with the app on top of the mountain. And then send that picture in. That'll be amazing. If you want to cover your face, you can do. But don't do that. It's such a lovely face. Good morning out to Dipper. How you doing? Morning out to Krishma. How was your weekend as well? Very good morning. Nils is excited about the old football season as well. He goes, my people, the champions, Arsenal, 3-0 versus Coventry. It's Coventry, bro. It's Coventry. Arsenal kaha, kitne paise lagata hai. Coventry bachare, kitne paise lagate. Coventry. That's like me having a arm wrestle with a 3-year-old and promoting that one. Oh, morning. It was, even my mate phoned me up and said, he's like, yeah, Liverpool done really well. What do you mean? They drew. That's not really well, mate. They drew. But anyway, if you love football, I don't know, I have to start learning a little bit. I do the World Cups. Good morning out to Anoop, Brata, Shiri, Kese, Ho. How was your weekend? Let us know as well. What was I doing this morning? I was supposed to tell you about this competition, you know.
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0: Hum bhi jeetenge, hum bhi jeetenge. So basically, Rukkari is happening, yeah, if you celebrate it or not. There is, I've just been reading the T's and C's quickly, but you can go and check them on the website, which is luckaradio.com. Now, right, this competition is for Rakshabandhan. But when I check the T's and C's, it doesn't really check that you need to be celebrating Rakshabandhan. I didn't say nothing, man. I don't know. Just because I know we've got a very diverse audience, they have different religions and different faiths. So I'm just saying, you know, it could be open for anyone. So Like A Radio teamed up with for Rakshabandhan, teamed up with Jamin Snacks, Jamin's Foods, to get you, check this out, a big, massive hamper. You're going to get a hamper, baby. We're giving away a box of treats, right? It could be things you could get in there. Namkeens, pickles, mukwas. I don't even know what mukwas is. Papad. You could get some ready-made meals like khichdi poha. Say it. I love poha. It's number one thing in the world. Baal bhaji, veg biryani. Now, why Jamie's is so sick, right, is they're like the ultimate people that made these dehydrated foods. So like, I started seeing it in India, it's a big thing. All you need to do is add water and you've got like a mad meal and it's sorted. So today, to win one of those, if you want to check out everything about Jamie's, just go to jamiesnacks.com, right? That's the website. But it's pretty cool and they taste amazing. All you need to do is send the word Jamin, not Jamin, Jamin, into our WhatsApp number, right? 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So pretty simple. If you want to win a nice box of some lovely treats for Rakshabandhan, maybe you're sitting there thinking, oh, I know, when my sister ties a rakhi, I'll go in with like a nice box of treats. Now's your chance to win it. 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
0: 22 22. Also, all the winners will be announced on Friday the 28th of August, right? It'll all happen and then you'll get everything on that day. 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
0: Do you hear that little jingle? Jamin. It sounds like something out of that minute. Bjarkia. Jamin. Jamin. Right, it's 19 minutes past 7 o'clock in the morning. I'm giving away free food. Doesn't happen often, especially when I'm hungry, but it's happening today. Send the word Jamin to our number.

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2: Good morning. Continued accident on the Old Ford Road, Bethnal Green area. Closure between Approach Road and Bonner Street with traffic coping. A1 South at Stirling Corner, queuing traffic now 10 minutes. M11 South, 15 minutes before North Circular Road. And A13, 25 minutes from Raynham to Barking and the Lodge Avenue flyover. M4 onto the elevated section east, 15 minutes haste to Brentford. 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And that's the latest traffic and travel.
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0: Seems like I'm the only Pukar one this morning as well. Shout out to my people, man. At Gemini Bolden. She goes, Donnie, you know when you say Jamin? Well, I just had an eye onto it and it feels like it's obviously made for me. Good morning, how are you doing? I'm giving away a lovely box of Jamin, a little hamper of Jamin's snacks and treats, right? I don't know exactly what's in it, but it could be a big, massive mix of some of their favourite selections as well. Now, the reason we're doing that is purely just to celebrate Raksha Bandhan here at Laika Radio, because on Friday is the big day, you know, for the brothers and sisters, all love. I don't know, man, it's 2026, so I'm sure there's going to be brothers that tie on brothers and sisters that tie on sisters as well. I'm sure you'll see a new trend anyway. Good morning, so Laika Radio teamed up with Jamin. Jamin Foods. If you want to get a list of everything they do, jaminsnacks.com is their website. 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And it's pretty simple today. If you want to win one of those beautiful boxes that could contain some borha, some sira, some bal bhaji, veg biryani, some pickles, some namkeens, mcguas. Someone told me what mcguas is. I mean, I could Google it, but I know there's a genius listening right now. And some papad, anything you like. It could all be in that box as well. It could be on your way. All you need to do this morning is drop me a WhatsApp into the studio with the word Jamin. But I need a couple of details, like Neil said. Need a couple of details, right? I need your full name, I need your address, and I need your thingy. If you don't want to send it all right now, I will stick everyone's name in the hat. This is open for another 20 minutes, for the next 20 minutes. So if you're locked in, drop a WhatsApp into the studio.
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0: And potentially that box could be on the way to you to celebrate Raksha Bandhan. Happy Rakhri to everyone, and also if you ain't got your Rakhris at the moment, quickly, there's some great deals. I was driving through Green Street and all those people are out in it with their little stores outside. Good morning out to Marley. She goes, how are you? How was your weekend, Marley, by the way? Was it nice and busy? Good morning out to Paresh. She's in for the competition. He's like, I'm in it, Donny. I'm in it to win it. Morning out to Toril. She's like, this is my time, Donny. I feel it. Monday, 24th of August. I'm feeling lucky. Morning out to Suraj. Suraj. That's Suraj Hudani. But Suraj, I'm going to be able to cheat him in a move, but Suraj. Morning out to Rosie. Out to Mo. Good morning out to you as well. Out to Jeethi. She's only in it to win it. She goes, yep. Some Jamie snacks. Don't mind if I do, Donnie. That's a harsh meter as well. I really hope you win it because, like, you do. And on top of that, she's giving me every single detail on her right need right now as well. Harsh meter, good luck. Your name's been added into the hat.
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0: So much trauma when he says feel good hits, you know. When they say the word hits, I just like monkey others, you know. Good morning, 7:34 right now.

0: You know, samosa week's coming up or something, isn't it? Nels is like, yeah, we need samosa. He wants a samosa. 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Yes, I was craving a dosa so bad. It was just so late. I thought, I can't eat it. Might have to go and have a dosa later as well. Right, good morning, Rosie. You know what? You're an absolute genius, and I love it. I was trying to ask this morning, what's mukwas? 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She goes, it's mouth freshener. I was like, what? Mouth freshener, like a little ch-ch-ch. 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No, but you know what mukwas is? Have you seen like those colourful beaded things? 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You see them, like you eat them after a meal. That's what mukwas is. Finally, finally.
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2: Good morning, the M4 West through Berkshire. We've got an accident, long delays after Slough West with congestion all the way to Slough as it is lanes 1 and 2 of 4 closed. So travel time of 30 minutes, avoid if you can. M4 onto the elevated section, stop-start traffic 15 minutes east, Hayes to Brentford and Old Ford Road. That ongoing accident continues through Bethnal Green between Approach Road and Bonner Street. A12 West at Redbridge, we've got usual slow traffic. M11, 20 minutes before North Circular Road and Central Line cancellations continue to City of Westminster and Gatwick Express. Earlier bridge being hit by a road vehicle at East Croydon. Services suspended. This is between Victoria and Brighton. And that's the latest traffic and travel.
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0: said it was vibes in it. Brand new music, Ishta Masha by Adnan Sami, man. After Lipstick, I'm absolutely loving this. Hand over to the news team right now. Catch you on the other side with this morning's Brasco and Brekkie. It's going to be rush hour.
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3: The top stories this hour. The Prime Minister has arrived in Ukraine on his first overseas trip since taking office. Andy Burnham's revealed a British defence company will share technology allowing Ukrainian manufacturers to build long-range missiles. It comes as EU leaders say they're giving Kyiv an additional £5 billion in military spending. Defence Minister Luke Pollard says the PM's chairing a meeting of the Coalition of the Willing.
4: Bringing together our friends from around the world to be able to support Ukraine, not just looking at what can happen to keep them in the fight, but looking forward to after there is a peace to make sure they maintain that freedom and independence that they're celebrating today on Independence Day.
3: The wife of a policeman killed in a crash on Teesside says he gave his life in the line of duty. PC Matthew Blades and Tom Clough's patrol car was hit by a Volkswagen. It was being pursued by a different officers before it crossed into the oncoming lane of the A66 near Middlesbrough. Its occupants, aged 17, 18 and 23, also died. Matt Storey is Cleveland's police and crime commissioner.
5: Officers take their lives in their hands every single day and they don't always know what's going to be behind the door when they go to a job. They don't know what's going to happen when they get behind the wheel, and that just is emblematic of how dangerous the job can be.
3: Figures from the Nuffield Trust show 600 dentists have left the NHS in England since 2017. They say the government needs to make the work more attractive or risk services dying out altogether. The SNP wants the Prime Minister to strip Lord Mandelson of his peerage when Parliament reconvenes next month. He's under investigation on suspicion of offences committed in public office, which he denies. Cross Country says it expects to run a full timetable today after virtually all its trains yesterday were cancelled. A power cut affected its control centre in Birmingham. And UEFA President Alexander Serafin says he won't run against Gianni Infantino for the top job at FIFA. Infantino is under pressure to step down following his failed plan to sell stakes in the World Cup. From Sky News, I'm Stevie Shillinglaw.
0: Thank you very much, Stevie, and we'll catch you again in an hour.
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0: Good morning. So looking at today's weather, London, it's going to be sunny with a bit of a breeze throughout the day. A little bit cloud here and there as well, with temperatures around 22 degrees Celsius. Now looking at Manchester, quite a similar situation. Sunny intervals and a gentle breeze with temperatures again around 22.
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0: A very good morning. Right, that competition's officially closed right now. I'm going to find today's winner and I'll spin the wheel in about 5 minutes. But before all of that, we've got two back-to-back songs and one of my favourites, Lucky Ali. Also, we've got a brand new artist of the week, and this hour, we've got this morning's Brasco's Blockbuster as well. Remember, for the last week, it's going to be at this time in the 8 o'clock hour, and then we'll be back to 7 a.m.
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0: Mashuka, Mashuka. Mama Kashuka. It's about 14 minutes past 8 o'clock in the morning. I need to find this morning's winner for that Jamie Snacks thing. Now remember, we're celebrating Rock Shop London, so all this week we're giving away the chance to win a box courtesy of Jamie and us here at Lycra Radio. It's pretty simple. All you need to do is write the word Jamie into the studio. The competition line is now officially closed, and I've put all the names in a hat, and let's spin it. Let's spin the wheel and find out who this morning's winner is. Spin, spin, sugar, spin, spin, spin, sugar. If you haven't sent all your details in, right, I'm going to need them. I'm going to need your full name, your address, email address, and probably your number. And today's winner, can we put our hands together, ladies and gentlemen, for the number ending 388, which I believe, one second, let me just click on it, is Pratibha. Good morning, Pratibha. You are officially this morning's winner. And we'll be getting that box to you as well. But remember, the competition's going on all week as well, and you won't get the confirmation you won't get your box until probably Friday as well. Don't quote me. If you want to get any information about that, just go to the terms and conditions, which are at likeofradio.com.
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0: Once again, Pratibha Rao, well done to you as well. You'll be getting that box of Jamin's. Beautiful stuff as well, including some mukwas. Not bukwas, but mukwas. Remember, you can win every day here at Lycra Radio.
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0: Something brand new, you know, Sonu Nigam was in concert. I mean, I'm going to play that Pradesi a bit later on as well and talk about the concert. My mother-in-law went to it and she goes, oh my God, Donnie, this is the best. I think she was checking him out a bit too much as well. Sorry out to the father-in-law. Oh no, Bajada.

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0: I've got to say for a good one out to Sandra this morning as well. Sandra's our little cleaner that comes in as well. I was having a little knit-knack with her this morning. She actually asked me what my age is. I'm so shocked, right? I told her what my true age is. She looked at me, she goes, oh, never knew that. And she told me her age. She's pretty similar in age, right? But she looks like half of mine. It's mad. It's hurt me a little bit. Morning, Sandra. Right now, though, we are playing
2: Brasco's Blockbuster.
0: I'm be killing it, Donny. Well done again to Pratiba. You won. Good morning out to Lena. Good morning out to Saniti as well. She goes, Ishkumina, huh? Right, this morning's poem goes like this. I tried to make it not too obvious because, like, you know, some people turn around and start triggering me by saying words like
3: easy.
0: No, it's not easy. It's hard. It's not easy when you know the answer. Today's poem goes like this. A soft-faced boy with sadness to hide meets a loud Punjabi spark on a ride. He's lost in silence. She's chasing her way till both their hearts change somewhere on the way. Any idea with this morning's poem? I'll say it again. A soft-faced boy with sadness to hide, meets a loud Punjabi spark on a ride. He's lost in silence, she's chasing her way, till both their hearts change somewhere on the way. If you know what this morning's movie is,
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0: And I'm going to give you a few clues, right? This week's Eyes of the Week, we're using a song by him. But I've realised I've not told everyone what the artist of the week is. It's not Lucky Ali, it's the other one.
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5: Good morning, the M4 westbound at Slough West. We have an earlier accident. It has cleared, good news, but still a travel time of 30 minutes towards Slough. Now, the M4 Heathrow Spur Road delays before the tunnels into the terminals, 10 minutes southbound. M4 onto the elevated section, East Hayes to Brentford, queues of 10 minutes. And Old Ford Road, we've got an accident closure. This has been ongoing this morning between Approach Road and Bonner Street with diversions for bus routes. Now, the M11 south before North Circular Road, 10-minute queues. And to public transport, Central Line cancellations with severe delays to City of Westminster and Docklands Light Railway. Animals on the line at Pudding Mill Lane. Severe delays between Stratford and Canary Wharf. And that's the latest traffic and travel.
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0: I feel so left out as well because I didn't get to Son of Niggum's concert as well. I was just trying to find online if there's some great reviews about it as well. From the words that I heard, it was absolutely amazing. I mean, it's Son of Niggum, great. Son of Niggum, this guy has been a legend before we even knew what legends were. Absolute brilliant. If you got down to the concert too, let us know and share some pictures with us as well. And remember, if you want to put on social media and you want tickets here, remember to tag Like on Radio. Good morning. We're playing the all-important game. Brasco's Blockbuster. I feel a little bit triggered. Thanks a lot, Iqbal. Triggered me, man. I didn't even finish reading the poem and I just saw her name pop up with the right answer. And if that wasn't enough, along came Azad this morning as well. He's like, what's happened, Donny? Feel a bit targeted, is? Here's the name for the film. I can't believe it. I was well shocked that everyone got it right this morning. Morning, Azad. How you doing? Morning, Atsagagi. Come on, girl. Koi to nikla ghar se nikl ke. Badam khakar. Chaba chaba kar. Good morning, out to Sewage, out to 209, out to Viren, out to Viren Joshi, by the way. Definitely triggered me. Just said this.
1: Easy.
0: Oh, man, dude. It's got the right answer as well. Well done, Viren. Today might be a lucky day. It's definitely a lottery play day. I don't mean like everyone needs to start gambling. Don't do that. Morning out to Kamala. She's had a total guess. Kamala, you know what? You definitely are lucky because you got it right as well. And she goes, I don't even know who this week's Artist of the Week is. Shall I put you out of your misery? This week's Artist of the Week is... Javed Ali. Yeah, that's today's Artist of the Week, right? That might be a bit of a clue. Today's poem sounds like this. A soft-faced boy with sadness to hide meets a loud Punjabi spark on a ride. He's lost in silence. She's chasing her way till both their hearts change somewhere on the there.
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0: So right, I do it, innit? My dreams of walking up to Son of Niggum and takadoming him all over, it's not going to happen. Dil tood gaya yaar.

0: से झनकार से है दिल के तार में तब से।
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2: Grab yourself a great bargain today with Southall Travel, man. It's holiday season. Right. The missus messaged me this morning. She's like, we need holiday. We need a holiday. So you never know. You never know. Maldives might be incoming. Right, good morning. We're looking at the top stories at the moment. The newspapers and the news stories are completely washed with the story about the two police officers who died as well. I was listening to some reports and some interviews by other police officers. I mean, no one expects anyone just trying to solve a crime right now to be killed in such a sad way. And that's what we kick off this morning stories with. Two police officers have died when a car travelling the wrong way down a dual carriageway crashed into the vehicle. They've been hailed as heroes. Now, apparently, I did find online, the boys that were in the car, apparently some of them had shared TikTok videos of showing exactly what they're doing. I'm just, I don't even know what's going on. Seems like there's gangs of people out there that are trying to, like, one-up each other. You know, like, they do something really bad and then, like, oh, is that it? And then someone else, like, I don't know what's going on, man. I really don't know what's happening in the world as well. All I've got to say is sometimes we don't really know what's happening, and I think it's just, like, it's down to our kids, isn't it? Talk to the kids that are probably, like, a little bit crazy. Like, I remember when I was young, you know, that intent to do something mad is always kind of there, you know? Someone talks you into it. I remember, you know, when my mum, she'd tell me off, she'd be like, Donnie, if your friend walked off a cliff, would you follow? And as a cheeky answer, I'd be like, yeah, I'd jump right after him as well. But on a real level, it's pretty simple. Just because they're doing it doesn't mean you need to do it. And it happens a lot with social media, innit? You see, I think that's what happens, right? You see other people doing silly things. You particularly would never do it, right? But we're still watching it, we're consuming it. And I think it's just sparked off this entire world. But yeah, definitely hearts and commiserations out to the two police officers, the family, and other police officers just trying to do their job as well. I had a bit of a run-in on the police the other day on the weekend. I was proper scared, you know. We went to watch Spider-Man late night, right? And I think this police van was following me for the entire journey as I dropped one mate off, started driving home. For some reason, I thought I'd take the long route rather than going on the motorway or whatever, on the dual carriageway, 8 for a 6, start driving around off the road. The guy's thinking, why am I driving at 2:30 in the morning? And they pulled up next to me, done the old blues and twos, and at that point, made it to Sari, nikal gaye yaar, nikal gaye. I was like, huh, you are Mr. Officer? And he's like, yeah, are you all right? Why are you driving so slow? I was like, isn't it 20 miles an hour? He goes, no, it's 30. It's 20 miles back there. You should be driving about 30. But I don't know why I said that, but I've never been told to drive a bit faster. Andy Burnham will mark his first foreign visit as PM with a trip to Kiev this morning to reiterate the UK support for Ukraine and honour the country's Independence Day. And train operator across country, after the problems they had yesterday about 6 p.m, have put an announcement out today saying that they completely are back to normal and Monday's travel is all fine. It's good news this morning, and also reminding you today, the 24th of August, is International Strange Music Day, and it is Waffle Day. Right now, though,
1: Brasco's Blockbuster.
2: A little recap of this morning's poem. I love it. I got a couple of wrong answers. I think we should do a game where I just want wrong answers. Like, for example, if I said to you, yeah, name the movie that had two good guys in it and a villain whose name started with G, ended in an R, right? And then everyone would be like, oh, yeah, that must be Shirley. But in the ideas, you've got to give me the wrong answers. That could be fun. I don't even know what go on. I don't know how that worked, but anyway. Morning, Kamala. Good morning, that's a Jasmine. Buckle, good morning. He goes, Donnie, any idea? Is it Jordan Akbar? It's not Buckle. It's not. Good morning out to Neelam. It's not Harry Met Sejal, but great guest, by the way. Out to Juhi, good morning. She goes, guess what? Juhi, what's happened? Are you right? Morning out to Prinil, you got the right answer. Morning out to Krishma as well. She goes, my cuckoo's not working right now. I can't think what movie it is. I think it's this, and she's got it. She's got it. Morning out to Raheem. If you got the right answer this morning, drop it straight into this all-important number.
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0: 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I tell you, it's such a vibe as well. We're missing the sun this morning, but it's all right though. We've got bangers like this. We're about to give out this morning's answer and also letting you know that this week's artist of the week is Javed Ali.
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0: So as I mentioned this morning's artist of the week is Javed Ali, and I thought why not, because we're still riding high off Sonnenegem. Let's get something that both of them sang together as well. And today's movie, a soft-faced boy with sadness to hide meets a loud Punjabi spark on a ride. He lost in silence, she's chasing away till both their hearts change somewhere on the way. This morning's movie, obviously you got it. It was Jub We Met. I tried really hard not to say the word train in there as well, you know, because that would just made it way too easy. Well done to everyone, the right answers today. We're playing a bit of Nagara.

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2: Good morning, the M4. Good news, that earlier accident has cleared westbound at Slough West, so traffic moving really well now. The M4 Heathrow Spur Road, we've got stop-start traffic for the tunnels into the terminals. M4 onto the elevated section, East Hayes to Brentford, 10-minute queues. And Old Ford Road, there's been an ongoing accident. It continues between Approach Road and Bonner Street with no access and slow traffic. M11 South, we've got heavy traffic just before North Circular Road. A2 Shooters Hill Road, west from Blackheath Common to Deptford Bridge. And then public transport, Central Line, cancellation, severe delays, City of Westminster and Gatwick Express. Earlier bridge being hit by a road vehicle is causing issues. And that's the latest traffic and travel.
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2: The top stories this hour. The Prime Minister has arrived in Kyiv for his first overseas visit since taking office a month ago. Andy Burnham will use the trip to chair a meeting of Ukraine's allies. He'll also hand over classified information so Ukrainian manufacturers can build their own long-range missiles. Former Tory Security Minister Tom Tugendhat supports the PM's visit.
3: What I'd like to see him doing is prioritising resilience at home and making sure that agency chiefs know exactly how important it is that the cybersecurity and the physical security of our critical national infrastructure is properly protected.
2: The government's told social media companies to take down footage of people driving on the wrong side of the road following Saturday's fatal crash in Middlesbrough. Seven people, including two police officers, died when a car was driven the wrong way down the A66. A week earlier, five teenagers were killed in a similar incident on the M9 in Ireland. Defence Secretary Luke Pollard says firms must act.
4: There is content on social media today that celebrates that type of appalling driving, dangerous driving that puts people's lives at risk. Social media companies could take it down today if they choose to. They know what's on their platform. They know how their algorithm works. Take it down.
2: The government's being warned it may have to give up on the promise of universal dental care unless it makes NHS work more attractive. The Nuffield Trust say while the number of practices in England has risen, fewer are offering NHS services. Meanwhile, the Treasury's launched a review of business rates for pubs and hotels in England and Wales. It's enlisted an expert to make recommendations of reforms to the system. Tens of thousands of people have been ordered to evacuate their homes in the US state of Nevada as wildfires hit the city of Reno. Almost 13,000 acres have burned already. And the football Diego Maradona scored his famous Hand of God goal with has sold for £2.5 million. He punched it into the net during Argentina's World Cup win over England in 1986. From Sky News, I'm Stevie Schillinglaw.
5: Thank you very much, Stevie, and we'll catch you again in an hour.
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5: Good morning. So looking at today's weather, London, it's going to be sunny with a bit of a breeze throughout the day, a little bit cloud here and there as well, with temperatures around 22 degrees Celsius. Now looking at Manchester, quite a similar situation, sunny intervals and a gentle breeze with temperatures again around 22.
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0: Oh my God, that needs an outro. Same from the Coke Studios, that was R3. Leica. Oh my God, mate, Ron Kett, the hairs on the back of my neck. Oh my God, that was beautiful, isn't it? We kicked off with Gera Hua. That set me in the mood. We finished it off there with Rahat Fateh Khan. Both of them come in there and mera pura satya kar diya. I'm sitting there feeling really euphoric this morning. Good morning, you're listening to Leica Radio. Can I say good morning out to Juhi as well? Right, so Juhi, she won a competition ticket here at Leica Radio to go see Sonu Nigam in concert. Now, she sent me a picture in her as well. Mate! Juhi, that picture... Oh my God, there are like, I'm looking at the audience, right? Normally when you get to concerts here, people are like, you know, there's some people at the bar. You see little groups of seats where they might be empty or whatnot. Or there's a situation where people are standing up and, because there were seats as well, right? But there's people standing up and, you know, just kind of making a bit of a hoo-ha. But I was looking at Sonu Nigam videos and stuff like that. I've never seen an entire audience as mesmerized as the audience was here. This weekend. I mean, I'm sitting there, like, even on this picture, I'm literally looking at every single person sitting in that audience. And it's just everyone's head you can see is just staring at Sonu Nigam, absolutely mesmerized as well. So if you're down at that concert, what a great concert as well. I really missed out, man. I really missed out. I had a heavy weekend myself this weekend as well. So I just, yesterday, I couldn't deal with it. I really didn't want to get down to it as well. But I thought, you know what? We'll hear about it for the listeners. Because, like, if you go, same thing as me going in, isn't it? Also, we're getting ready for Raksha Bandhan as well. Keep listening to Leica Radio because Jamin Snacks have teamed up with Leica Radio to give a great giveaway as well. You can catch details of that on every show on Leica Radio and our sister stations, Leica Gold as well, and Manchester and the Midlands. And remember, from the 1st September, we're going fully DAB over in Birmingham. So if you are in Birmingham or the surrounding areas, like, I got some messages in from Newcastle by today. I think Pratibha, our winner for this morning's Jamin Snacks, was actually from, I'm just checking, yeah, from Newcastle. So the signal should be getting even clearer and better, and we're growing, we're getting bigger and better, baby. Not my did, the radio station. Oh, it's the only time I get excited about it, growing bigger as well. 18 minutes past 9 o'clock in the morning, you're locked into Leica Radio. We are into a part of the show that we call the Breakfast Blend, which is where you get to choose what songs you want to hear. Only problem is, most of the slots are all taken, but I'll take one suggestion, maybe. I might be able to squeeze it in. Till then, shall I get you some information? And also, reminding you, we've got this morning's Band by Jabraska on the way. A bit left field this morning. I don't know if it's one of those that everyone's going to be like, oh, I love this song. It might be one of those, oh, this song.
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0: Right, Waj is ready. He's hydrating. He's ready. Good morning out to Juhi, out to Darshana. A very good morning out to Jasmine as well. Out to Neela and out to Nita, all locked in. You're all ready for this morning's band budget, yeah? Everyone's ready for the triple Bs. Coming up straight after this. If you're one of the lucky ones driving in a bit later on into work, man, I'm bare jealous of you as well. But this one's appropriate, isn't it? It's drive. No.

0: McKenna. 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Good morning out to Rena. 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Can you wish my beautiful daughter, Misha, happy birthday? Oh, of course it was there. She goes, can you play the song Mushu Mushu by Sean? I'm trying to look for it right now. Mushu Mushu by Sean. I don't seem to find it. I'll investigate a little bit right now. But it's actually a little Misha's birthday. Oh, I get it. Misha, Mushu Mushu. Oh, all right. She goes, she thought it was a song for her as well because it had a name in it. I feel like that when I hear Sheila. Wait, your name's not Sheila, but I feel like a Sheila. Morning, that's a little Misha. Celebrating your birthday. I said little. I don't actually know how old you are as well. And Misha, I started off this morning complaining about one of my mates out to Bovan. Yeah, if his grandma's listening right now. Grandma of Bovan. Yeah, you know the one who celebrated his birthday last Friday. I can't believe the boy said to me he doesn't like cake. I mean, Toba. Toba, Toba, bro. Kisko cake nape Sunday, yar. I bet you're gonna get loads of messages now saying Donny, I don't like cake. Cause well, don't be like that, bro. Oh, Rita's message in. She goes, "Oh, it's not little Misha anymore. She's 28, Donny." Oh, Misha, I'm so sorry. You know, if you're listening back to this thing, there's me. It sounds all condescending. I'm like, oh, little Misha. She's like, durelde, bro. I'm probably older than you. You're not, Misha. I still feel young, right, by the way, but 28-year-old. Shout out, man. Everyone knows right now. If you see Misha today, say happy birthday, Misha. Altav, boy. Altav, boy. Tosi vapasagi, yar. Where have you been, man? I missed you all my life. Morning out to Ash as well. Altav, I don't know. He's probably been on holiday. Probably something really cool. I'm sure he'll let us know what goes on anyway. How was your weekend? I got to meet one of my idols. One of my idols. No, it's not Akshay Kumar. It's not. No, I didn't mean Hanuman. I didn't. On the weekend, I met this guy. I don't know if you know who he is, right? Jazzy Jeff. Goes by the name of Jazz. That was in The Fresh Prince of Bel-Air. If you know, I mean, you know why I'm so excited. This guy's a legendary DJ. I got to watch him live. I was backstage with a guy and then I got to jam out. And the best thing about it, my man had some chicken curry coming out randomly after the show. 3:30 in the morning when he finished his set, some chicken curry and rice came out. And I was like, oh, I love this, man, in the UK. But I got to meet Jazzy Jeff, man. It's like one of the biggest moments of my life, isn't it? It's just proper cool. I never knew I'd get so shell-shocked. Like, I was proper shaking at one point anyway. But there you go. I put a little picture up on socials if you don't know who he is and you can check him out a little bit. Right now, though.
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0: I'm only trying to put different tunes in your head, like ding ding ding ding ding ding ding ding ding ding ding ding. You know, one day I'm gonna like stop recording it and start doing the Ghana like myself. Like today's Ghana goes like this, yeah. Right, that's today's Ghana, but if I was going to do it more kisad, I'd be dang, dang, dang, dang, dang, dang, dang, dang, dang, dang, dang, dang, dang, dang. I don't know, maybe I'll get Barbara or someone in to record it. Anyway, stop listening to my buck buck, have a little listen to this, what do you reckon? Any idea what the Ghana is? If you think you know, drop us a little WhatsApp in the studio.
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0: And if you're an absolute legend, you might be as good as Varsha was on Friday. And if you've forgotten what happened with Varsha, yeah, this was her answer for Friday's song.
2: Good morning, Donny. 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
4: Morning, starting with the Old Ford Road. This has been an ongoing accident. It still continues to be closed both directions at Bethnal Green from Approach Road to Bonner Street. You'll find slow traffic with diversions for buses. A2 Shooters Hill Road into town at Blackheath Common to Deptford Bridge. Usual traffic of 10 minutes. Wandsworth Bridge Road as well, 10-minute queues just before New Kings Road northbound. And Heathrow Spur Road, still 10 minutes of stop-start traffic south before the tunnels into the terminals. A1 southbound at Stirling Corner, queues of 10 minutes. And Gatwick Express, we've got service suspended between Victoria and Brighton after an earlier bridge was hit by a road vehicle at East Croydon. And that's the latest traffic and travel.
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2: Giggity.
0: Hooker high, hooker high, high, high, hooker high, hooker
2: high, high.
0: I love King's version of this as well. The original's a banger, right? But I do like this version. It's still got some swagger. 9:35 in the morning, logs into Like a Radio. We're playing the all important game, the only game that you need to be addicted to right now in the mornings. It's Bad by Jabrasco. Good morning. I tell you, so many people got it right this morning.
3: Like a radio.
0: Morning out to Devendra. How you doing, Mr. Devendra? Ranaji. Ranaji maaf karna. I think he's got the right answer. He sent me a voice note in. We're going to hear Ranaji later on. Wait, isn't there like a Ranaji new version out or something as well? I don't know what's going on with that. Morning out to Shafiq. How you doing, Shafiq? Nice. A man of minimal words just came in, gave me the answer, and chalagya. Bas chalagya. Haath saaf karke chala gaya. Tissue paper ki tarah. Muh haath saaf kiya, fank diya. Morning out to Nils. Morning out to D. Morning to you as well. You got the right answer, by the way. Got to dedicate it to you. Out to Darshanav, well done. Out to Jasmine, very well done to you. Varsha's got it as well. Oh, we should have done the high hooku. We should have done the high hooku, high hooku.
4: Hi.
0: Remix, that's what we need. I can't get enough of it, Varsha. I went home and played it to the missus. She gave me a dirty look, man. She asked me, who's this Varsha? I was like, look, behave yourself, right? It's listening from radio. She was not happy. Saved it as my ringtone every morning when I wake up in the morning. I'm like, hi. Hi, Donnie. Hi. Went out to Rohan. He goes, I don't know the lyrics, but I know the song. Don't worry, bro. It's all right. You got the right answer anyway. Morning out to Hina. She's got it. Good morning. Morning out to Munna, by as well, out to little Munir. Morning out to Neil, and we got the right answer. Iqbal, obviously. Gargi, Ash have all got the right answers. Today's Ghana, a bit of a classic, one of my faves of all time. I used to think it was a really good thing to sing it to ladies and use it as a chat-up line. Then I found out it's not. Yeah, I don't know, man. It was an age thing. You know, we were little, right? Boys are just rubbish. I went to a boys' school. I didn't have to chat up the ladies. Any idea what the Ghana is, if you think you know?
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0: Right, this one's coming in for Misha on a birthday, on a 28th birthday. It's called Musu Musu, right? I've never heard it in my entire life. I'm about to discover it right now.
5: Musu Musu Hasi Deo Malai Lai. Musu Musu Hasi Deo.
0: All right.
5: Zara Muskurate Muskurate Zara Muskurate.
0: I could do with this.

entire problem chair. Proper problem chair this morning, Sean. Thanks a lot, bro. She's going to be in my head all day now. All together.

0: I suppose it is International Strange Music Day. Is it true this was like originally taken from a Nordic song? And then it got taken into Bollywood, I'm shocked, man. Sean, you made a banger, brother.
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0: Chaz just gave me the answer. I thought she was attacking me a little bit there. I'm like, what do you mean? I remember when I was little, I'd walk up to my friends at school. This is so bad, bro. We used to do real stupid things at school. I'd walk up to my mate and be like, are you a PLP? And they'd be like, what? I'd be like, are you a PLP? And they'd be like, yeah. And then I'd put my hand on their shoulder and start leaning on them because, like, PLP stood for public leaning post. I don't know why we thought that was funny. I went for a phase in my class, right? This is really bad. I should have talked this about school, but a lot of memories have been coming back over the last couple of days. I went for a phase in my German class, right? I think we were doing a section on food. And our teacher must have turned around and said, Döner, like Döner kebab. Yeah, as in, like, obviously, Germans, you know. Apparently, I think they're the home of donors or something. Like, I don't know. This is some kind of... There's some kind of trail about it anyway. I think they own it. Doner kebabs originally from German, right? LGDK. Okay, that makes sense, right? But he said doner kebab, and then for the rest of the entire year, I thought it'd be quite funny to randomly just shout out the word kebab. Like, I don't even know why I've done it. It was really bad. I was disruptive. I think I got told off from it as well, but, you know, I was also a little bit of a... I was a little bit of a softie in it. I was the lundu, so the teachers used to like me a little bit. But I'd sit there, hey, Haylet. I don't know if you're still about, by the way, but if you're listening to, like... If you're not listening to, like, radio, mate. But if anyone knows him or anyone's at that school right now and he's still there, yeah, hey, Haylet. Can I just say I'm really sorry for, like, shouting out kebab randomly in your class? And I don't know why my schoolmates thought it was so funny. Like, I really don't. It wasn't that funny, like, in hindsight right now. I feel I've got to an age now, if I was in a class and someone started shouting out kebab... Like, we got a Leica Radio meeting happening on Wednesday, right? And, you know, it gets quite serious. It's celebratory, we eat lots of food and jam out a little bit. But when the serious parts are happening about shows and, you know, the growth and listeners, it's important stuff here. It might sound like fun, but it's important stuff. Imagine if I started

0: only be chilled out, yard. Whoever orders it this Wednesday, can be pepperoni with chilled out. You got vegan pepperoni in it, please, man. I can't eat the sub all the time on the pizza. Right, anyway, I'm waffling on a little bit. Forget all of that. Good morning out to Mene. But Zahida, how you doing? Soha. Good morning out to you. Javad Bhai, you got the right answer, I believe, as well. Today's Ghana sounds like this. Should have loaded it up. It sounds like this. Any idea what it is? If you think you know, then sing it on the radio.
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1: he just said, did he say?
0: I think so. That's the track.
1: You got it, my brother.
2: Good morning, Donny.
1: Morning, Dasha. Yeah, I found that hard. That wasn't a chat up line.
3: Khambe jaisi khadi hai.
1: She's like a
3: ladki hai ya chadi hai. Shola hai phuljhadi hai. पटाखे की लड़ी है आंखों में गुस्सा है.
1: How did your father make everything into a Kumar Sanu 90s legendary track? He made it sound like a love song. Oh no, Ash, is it not going to play this morning?
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1: 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Oh no.
5: Duni bhai, main sar khuja raha hu. Aaj samajh mein nahi aa raha hai gana mujhe. Sorry.
1: Hopefully that's answered the question this morning. I love Altabai. Good out to Sita. That's a Sir Food as well with the right answer. Morning out to Praveen. And out to Rina, Soha and Jazz.

0: Oh, talking back to an absolute classic. Oh, they're Narayan. And that was from the movie Dil.
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0: Well, that's it. End of the show. Don't forget, over here in London, you've got Kush stepping in. On the other side at Like a Gold, you've got Ravi Sharma and then Darvish taking care of you in Manchester. A very good morning. Look after yourself to everyone that's riding half to Sonu Nigam. And it was emotional as he left, isn't it? Singing Why you do that to me, Sonu, bro? Everyone was in tears, man.
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4: With Shooters Hill Road into town at Blackheath, we've got slow traffic from the Blackheath Common to Deptford Bridge, 15-minute queues. Cromwell Gardens, there's a traffic light failure. Both approaches at the Exhibition Road is slow, mainly a problem for Exhibition Road, but also the A4 affected. Now, Church Road and Mandeville Road, slow traffic from White Hart Roundabout. We've got North Circular westbound from Staples Corner to Neasden in the roadworks, down to two lanes, so very queued. Heading for Cretan Avenue, there is emergency water repairs from Pages Lane to Coppets Road and Central Line cancellations to City of Westminster. So severe delays. And that's the latest traffic and travel.
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2: The top stories this hour. The Prime Minister has arrived in Ukraine on his first overseas trip since taking office. Andy Burnham's revealed a British defence company will share technology, allowing Ukrainian manufacturers to build long-range missiles. It comes as EU leaders say they're giving Kyiv an additional £5 billion in military spending. Defence Minister Luke Pollard says the PM's also chairing a meeting of the Coalition of the Willing.
3: Bringing together our friends from around the world to be able to support Ukraine, not just looking at what can happen to keep them in the fight, but looking forward to after there is a peace, to make sure they maintain that freedom and independence that they're celebrating today on Independence Day.
2: The government has told TikTok to remove videos showing people driving the wrong way on Britain's roads. It's after seven people, including two police officers, died in a crash on the A66 near Middlesbrough at the weekend. Reform UK is pledging to prioritise British-born workers for social housing. The party also says military veterans and married couples with children will be moved to the top of the queue if they win the next election. Housing charity Shelter sail to put more people at risk. Here's Deputy Leader Richard Tice.
4: The idea that overseas nationals should come here and think that they can receive a home by way of an entitlement or right without an obligation to work and get ahead of the queue of young British workers, it's just unfair. It's not the British way.
2: The Treasury's launched a review of business rates for pubs and hotels in England and Wales. It's enlisted an expert to make recommendations on reforms to the system. A teenager is among two men due in court later charged over a cocaine haul in Glasgow. More than £500,000 worth was seized. And UEFA President Alexander Serafin says he won't run against Gianni Infantino for the top job at FIFA, but has urged him to quit the role. Infantino is still under pressure to step down following his failed plan to sell stakes in the World Cup. From Sky News, I'm Stevie Shillinglaw.
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5: 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Awkward best man speech. 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
5: 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Ruined rental suit. 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
7: Good morning. Taking a look at the weather for today, we've got sunny intervals and moderate breeze for London and surrounding areas. Maximum temperature is reaching 22 degrees Celsius. Only 22? Are we sure? Yep, 22.
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7: 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Four in a row on the way for you. Happy Monday. Good morning.
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0: 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It's Kush's four in a row. 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

0: two beautiful romantic tracks to, as your back-to-backs from Sayada and Happy New Year. Well, happy Monday to you. It's time to pick up the pace on the mid-morning show. Don't forget Mystery Voice around 10:30.
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1: The four in a row with Kush continues.

0: And the final two from band Baja Bharat and Padmavat. And this is exactly what you're going to say when you listen to today's Mystery Voice. You're going to be like, Kush, mera dimag ghum raha hai. What is this voice? I slept really well last night, so you're in trouble. It's going to be a hard one.
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0: After the break, I've got a lovely 90s track coming up. It's the Akshay Kumar Raveena Tandon one, which I wanted to play last week, but no, somebody stole it. Didn't let me.
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0: So I wanted to play this track last week, but Donnie Brasco got to it before me for Akshay Kumar. So I played this today on a Monday, which means he can't play it all of this week. Yep, I'm petty like that. Or shall I say competitive? Yep.
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1: 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Kush's Mystery Voice.
0: Also talking about competitive, I know you are. Here we go, Mr. Royce.
2: I'm very, very thrilled about it. Very happy also because it is not an artistic film. It is from the mainstream Hindi cinema, which is something that's wonderful about it being selected in Cannes, where you usually get to see the artistic kind of films.
0: There you go, and that's it. If you give me the voice, and if you're also able to give me the movie that she's talking about, you get to pick at the first song for the 90s track in the next hour.
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0: Hanji, final call for today's mystery voice. We are getting the voice. Quite a few of us are getting it right. But again, what movie are we thinking about?
2: I'm very, very thrilled about it. Very happy also because it is not an artistic film. It is from the mainstream Hindi cinema, which is something that's wonderful about it being selected in Cannes, where you usually get to see the artistic kind of films. I'm very, very thrilled about it. Very happy also because it is not an artistic film. It is from the mainstream Hindi cinema, which is something that's wonderful about it being selected in Cannes, where...
0: I think about a movie, in the early 2000s. A big one.
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0: 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Today's mystery voice was the voice of Madhuri Dixit in the movie that went to Cannes Film Festival was Devdas.

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2: The top stories this hour. The Prime Minister has arrived in Kyiv for his first overseas visit since taking office a month ago. Andy Burnham will use the trip to chair a meeting of Ukraine's allies. He'll also hand over classified information so Ukrainian manufacturers can build their own long-range missiles. Former Tory Security Minister Tom Tugendhat supports the PM's visit, but also thinks security here needs strengthening.
3: What I'd like to see him doing is prioritising resilience at home and making sure that agency chiefs know exactly how important it is that the cybersecurity and the physical security of our critical national infrastructure is properly protected.
2: The government's told social media companies to take down footage of people driving on the wrong side of the road following Saturday's fatal crash in Middlesbrough. Seven people, including two police officers, died when a car was driven the wrong way down the A66. Defence Secretary Luke Pollard says firms must act.
4: There is content on social media today that celebrates that type of appalling driving, dangerous driving that puts people's lives at risk. Social media companies could take it down today if they choose to. They know what's on their platform. They know how their algorithm works. Take it down.
2: A 40-year-old man's been charged with the murder of another man in East London. Massim Mia, who was 42, was found shot dead in a car in East Ham last Tuesday. Sergio Lihau is due before magistrates in Bromley later. At least 600 dental practices have left the NHS since 2017. The Nuffield Health Trust warning the government may have to give up on the promise of universal dental care unless it can make the job more attractive. Tens of thousands of people have been ordered to evacuate their homes in the US state of Nevada as wildfires hit the city of Reno. Almost 13,000 acres have burned already. And UEFA President Alexander Serafin says he won't run against Gianni Infantino for the top job at FIFA. Infantino is still under pressure to step down following his failed plan to sell stakes in the World Cup. From Sky News, I'm Stevie Shillinglong.
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7: The Mosm Gahal for today. It is expected to be a dry day with plenty of sunshine, but we will have some winds coming through. The maximum temperature for London and surrounding areas is 22 degrees Celsius.
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7: A second hour of your mid-morning show is all about kicking off with your twin 90s. 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I'll tell you which one shortly.
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0: You're back to back. So you're two in 90s. And this one, you can't thank me for. This is Juhi. I walked down memory lane with 1942, a love story in Basikar.
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0: the feel-good hits from the Salaam Namaste right here on your mid-morning show on Laika Radio. If you've just tuned in, welcome aboard. It's your mid-morning show. It's your Kush.
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0: 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It's on our app as well, so make sure you download that. And this episode, it's all about the British Asian Trust Showcase, where Mr. Deep Raja speaks to Hiten Mehta, OBE. He is the chief executive of the British Asian Trust. And we talk about the organization's work, you know, and what a great insight from its royal origins to the major fundraising events. And also we learn how the organization has turned ideas into lasting impacts and how it has reached over 18.5 million people. So do check out the important work that they do.
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one of the most beautiful couples on screen, Hema G and Dharam G. A dream girl is basically now the tag that she has carried for all these years, and who else but except, of course, Hema G, who can even make do any justice to the word dream girl.

0: Melbourne. And then I realized this is the last, today's the last Monday of August. Next Monday, we're going to be in September. No, next Monday is still August 31st, isn't it? Yeah. Never mind.
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0: this one from Student of the Year. And mid-morning show while I love continues in the next hour. The final hour of your mid-morning show with Anthakshari.
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3: The top stories this hour. Andy Burnham's in Kyiv, where he's giving Ukraine the blueprints for long-range missiles which could strike Russia with more precision. It's his first overseas trip as Prime Minister, and he'll reiterate the UK's support. He's laid flowers on the graves of Ukrainian soldiers. But Kremlin spokesperson Dmitry Peskov says Mr. Burnham's actions are viewed extremely negatively by Moscow.
4: Britain is participating in this war on the side of the Kyiv regime. Britain is methodically and consistently adding fuel to the fire and methodically and consistently plotting to prevent a peaceful settlement process.
3: More than £350,000 has been raised for the families of two police officers killed in a crash near Middlesbrough. PC's Tom Clough and Matthew Blades died when their vehicle was hit by a car travelling the wrong way on the A66. A 40-year-old man's been charged with the murder of another man found shot dead in a car in East London last week. Sergio Lihu is due before magistrates today. The Green Party says Reform UK's plans to prioritise British-born workers for social housing are blatantly racist and cruel. Nigel Farage also says veterans and married couples with children would go to the front of the queue if he gets into number 10. UEFA President Alexander Seferin says Gianni Infantino should stand down from the top job at FIFA or face a leadership challenge in March. Infantino is under increasing pressure to give up the presidency following his failed plan to sell stakes in the World Cup. But speaking to the Rest is Politics podcast, Seferin says he's not interested in the top job.
5: One reason is that I love UEFA and I love working here. And at a certain point, you have also, I mean, it's time also to enjoy life a bit. And the second point is my credibility is much, much, much higher if I'm not interested in the position.
3: And the government's being urged to plough more money into NHS dentistry. Figures show 600 practices have stopped treating national health patients since 2017. From Sky News, I'm Stevie Shillinglaw.
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0: The weather for our Monday, sunny intervals and moderate breeze for London and surrounding areas. The maximum temperature will be reaching 22 degrees Celsius.
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0: Yes, Kush is very Kush. It is the final hour and it's time for our Anthakshari after the back-to-backs. The third song I need is with the letter R. And if you've just managed to tune in, this is your Leica Radio, your mid-morning show, your Kush.
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0: A Son of Sardar 2. That was the voice of Vishal Mishra. Pehla tu, dusha tu, tisra tu. And this beautiful one from Andaz and the voice of Kumar Sanu Lal Kayagne. The third song with the letter R has been plugged in. Another great collaboration between Shreya Ghoshal and Sonu Nigam coming.
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4: 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Just ready in 5 minutes. 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And this Raksha Bandhan Friday, the 28th of August, is for you to win something on the Leica Radio Network. So make sure that you're tuned in on a Friday. Yep, we're going to make it a special one. Also, you need to make me a special offer for after the break. Let's do a track with the letter G, Ranjha Jogi. I'm thinking let's make it a 90s track. Yeah, let's go straight into 90s with the letter G.
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0: And the next one after the break fun doctory we need is with the letter T. And I also need a track for the artist of the week this week. That is Javed Ali. Now, that is going to be a tough one. So many beautiful ones.
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0: तू है आसमान में. Some voices are not just heard, they are felt. And that is this voice, KK. It was his birthday yesterday, the 23rd of August. And I was like, I wonder if I'll get to play the song tomorrow for him. And with this, Antakshri comes to an end.
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0: So I was thinking about a track for the artist of the week this week, that is Javed Ali. And there's one song that I'm always playing. Now, that's a song that I've been playing constantly since 2008. And I was like, Kush, why think so much? Just plug this one in.

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1: I just looked at the WhatsApp in the studio and had a message that says, really enjoyed Monday morning with you. No more Monday blues. And I was like, hello. Stop. Ye toh meri line honi chahiye thi. Honestly, it is so amazing to kick off my week with you. Actually, my entire week is always dedicated to you. So thank you so much for your company on the mid-morning show. But time has come to an end and it's gone by so quickly today. It's gone by really, really, really quick. Up next in Manchester, we've got Rubina Khan on Like a Gold. We've got Mr. Bali Brahmabhat. And coming up next to Reload Your Afternoon is Vish Bhatnagar. I will catch you tomorrow at 10 a.m. It's me, Kush, signing out.
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2: Top stories this hour. The Prime Minister has compared Ukraine's fight against Russia to Britain's war against Nazi Germany, as he's pledged to continue support for Kyiv. Andy Burnham's handing over the blueprints to make long-range missiles during his first overseas trip there. Marking Ukraine's Independence Day, he called the country a light in the world.
3: Fiercely brave, fiercely independent, fiercely defending the values that we hold dear. Your resilience, the sheer strength of the Ukrainian people is truly awesome. You inspire us every single day.
2: Moscow says Britain's actions are extremely negative. Ministers have urged TikTok to remove wrong-way driving videos after a crash that left two police officers and five others dead. Meanwhile, hundreds of thousands of pounds has been donated to help the families of the two PCs who died near Middlesbrough on Saturday. Reform UK is pledging to prioritise British-born workers for social housing. The party also says military veterans and married couples with children will be moved to the top of the queue if they win the next election. Deputy Leader Richard Tice has called the current setup un-British.
4: The idea that overseas nationals should come here and think that they can receive a home by way of an entitlement or right without an obligation to work and get ahead of the queue of young British workers, it's just unfair. It's not the British way.
2: A 40-year-old man's been charged with the murder of another man found shot dead in a car in East London last week. Sergio Lihu is due before magistrates later. Race Across the World star Jo Gardner's died just a year after the death of her son. Her family say the 61-year-old had a long and courageous battle with cancer. And UEFA President Alexander Seferin says he won't run against Gianni Infantino for the top job at FIFA, but has urged him to quit the role. Infantino is still under pressure to step down following his failed plan to sell stakes in the World Cup. From Sky News, I'm Stevie Shillinglaw.
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6: Taking a look at the weather for you this Monday afternoon across the capital. We are going to see sunshine throughout the course of the day. There'll be a moderate breeze and a little bit of cloud, but it will remain dry. We've got highs of 21 degrees Celsius.
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6: 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We'll catch you once again tomorrow for the mid-morning show. That is from 10 a.m. Right now, it's all about Reload. I'm Vish Bhatnagar. I've got the pleasure of your company all the way through until 4 p.m. Let's kick off the show with my first back-to-back.
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0: Leica. 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Back-to-back hits for the capital.

0: Janib, the Lee Valley Zalim girlfriend.
1: Fish Banaga.
0: And before that, you heard Sony Yo, that one from Raz. Two very good afternoon to you and a big warm welcome. I'm Fish Banaga, and this is Reload, keeping you company across the capital until 4 p.m. And the pleasure is all mine. How are you doing? Since we last spoke on Friday afternoon, it feels like an age and a half, doesn't it? Well, I hope you're well. I hope you had a fantastic weekend. I want you to get in touch and tell me all about it. And of course, you can do that via WhatsApp, 07424-222222. Don't forget, I'm available on your radio, 1458 AM, via DAB Alexa, Google Home, LaikaRadio.com, or on the Leica Radio Player app. So download it right now if you haven't already done so. I've had a packed out weekend, absolutely packed. Well, like I haven't had any time to myself, to be honest with you. It's just flown by within the blink of an eye. Saturday, just exploring all of the wonderful locations of the UK. Sometimes it's so nice to do that. Get away, change of scenery. I was at the beach in Frinton on Saturday, and that was just lovely. It wasn't too hot. It was great. And then yesterday, all over the zoo in Colchester. It was spectacular. I've got to say, I was so impressed by all of the various habitats and the vast acres of effort that's gone into making sure that that place is amazing. Absolutely wonderful, wonderful adventures there. So you tell me all about you. And let me tell you all about the show. This hour's all about Dishy Vishy, so I want lunch in around about 30 minutes' time from you, just for me. Second hour's all going to be about untangling my tangle, and hour number three, fixing my phone. I've got a couple of bits and pieces for you before we continue with the music. So let me tell you all about this one dominating the headlines right now. Defence Minister Luke Pollard has called on social media companies to remove posts celebrating dangerous driving, and absolutely should do as well, after a viral trend showing people going the wrong way down roads. And he said social media companies could take that down today, adjust the algorithm so it's not celebrated. So I'm going to keep you updated on that. Moving away from that one and turning to the world of entertainment and Bollywood. Well, showbiz, should I say. So Salman Khan is set to headline the premiere episode of Coffee with Karan, season 9, marking his return to the show after several years. Industry sources indicate he'll appear solo, with the episode positioned as the season's flagship opener for its Diwali 2026 launch window. Now, the booking's being viewed as a strategic move by the makers to drive early buzz and secure strong opening week traction. So I'm going to keep you updated on that. And I'm sure it absolutely will, won't it?
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0: So I want you to take a photograph of whatever it is that you're cooking, ordering, or picking up from the shop. Send it in to me via WhatsApp. My favourite dish wins a song 30 minutes from now. Given the fact that we're on Monday, no calories count. Send me anything you like.
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0: love the sound of this one. From Welcome to the Jungle. Inshallah, back on forever. I say very good afternoon to Jasmine. Thank you for your lovely message. You've got me a dal chawal with aloo gobi for lunch today. Absolutely fabulous.
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0: And also very good afternoon to Girish. You are tuned in right now. Thank you for your lovely message and always a pleasure to hear from you. I hope you had a wonderful weekend. So Neeti G, you're tuned in as well. Very good afternoon to you. And James, very good afternoon to you. Thank you very much indeed for your message. I've got a classic of the hour playing next for you from the film Chandni. That one from the year 1989. You keep it right here.
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0: beautiful, isn't it? From the film Chandri. Mithwa, from the year 1989, my classic hit of the hour, playing for you here on Reload. If you've just joined me, very good afternoon to you and a big warm welcome. 1:30 across the capital line. Vish Padnagar, I'm keeping your company all the way through until 4 p.m. Got to say very good afternoon to Sham. You are tuned in right now. Thank you very much indeed for your lovely, lovely message. As we know, this Friday, it's all about Raksha Bandhan, isn't it? Yup. Brothers, sisters, it's going to be absolutely awesome. And there's always a giveaway on the Leica Radio Network, isn't there? Let me tell you all about that as well.
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0: That's a little bit high-pitched. For a Monday. There we go. Let me tell you all about it. 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Yeah. So Jamin, as you know, is renowned for mouth-watering ranges of namkeen, pickles and various other things, plus exciting ready meals. 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
0: Let's keep going with the music then. Vocals right now of Raghav Mathur and Shilpa Rao from Jab Tak Hai Jaan. Of course it is. You feel good track. Ishq Shava.

0: Feel Good Track, that's brought to you by Derry Valley. Gotta say, very good afternoon to Arthur. You're listening in right now. Thank you for the lovely lunch. For here this afternoon. We've got peas in there, aloo in there. Looks absolutely divine. Thank you very much indeed. Another fantastic one ready and waiting for you. All you gotta do is keep it right here. It's playing in just a moment. From Matrabhumi, it is Mehu.
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0: sunshine over the airwaves. Vocals of Shreya Ghoshal, Ayan Lal, Matrabhumi, Mehu. Dave, you here on Reload. And Hanji Mehu until 4 p.m. Char p.m. with you. I want you to get in touch and say hi. Of course, you can do that. 07424222222 via WhatsApp.
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0: So I've got to say, this song is absolutely beautiful. Vocals of Rahat Fateh Ali Khan. Listen to the flex. It's just awesome. Dil Zafran playing for you here on Reload. And I've got to say, over the course of the weekend, I didn't really get the opportunity to listen to any Bollywood music, Desi music. So it's so good to be back on the radio this afternoon. And also, it's so lovely to hear from you after 2 days of not having your company. Kick back, relax, put the volume up and enjoy this one then.

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0: So thanks for all the lovely dishes. 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You've got peas in there. You've got aloo all chopped up in there. It looks really spicy, really delicious. Thank you very much indeed. Enjoy the next.

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0: 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We stop your top stories at 2 in just a moment. 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
3: Top stories this hour. The Prime Minister has hit back at this criticism from Russia.
4: Britain is participating in this war on the side of the Kyiv regime. Britain is methodically and consistently adding fuel to the fire and methodically and consistently plotting to prevent a peaceful settlement process.
3: Andy Burnham replied, "Who started the fire?" It's after the UK confirmed it plans to share secret information about British-made parts of a missile that Ukraine plans to assemble itself. The PM's in Kyiv on his first overseas trip to mark Ukrainian independence. Meanwhile, Downing Street says the glorification of dangerous driving content is utterly disgraceful after 7 people, including 2 officers, died in a wrong-way crash on Teesside. TikTok insists it removes any such videos. There's been a near 10% drop in dentists in England offering NHS services since 2017. The government insists it's changing dental contracts, but the Nuffield Trust says it needs to make health service work attractive enough to turn the trend around. Lenora Marys from the think tank.
5: For too many practices, providing NHS care no longer makes business sense. The dental contract that they get from government to provide NHS care is very complex and doesn't reward them providing routine NHS dentistry.
3: A daily pill that treats diabetes and helps with weight loss is now available in UK pharmacies. Orforglipron or Foundayo received regulatory approval earlier this month. UEFA President Alexander Seferin says Gianni Infantino should stand down from the job at FIFA or face a leadership challenge in March. Infantino's under increasing pressure to give up the presidency following his failed plan to sell stakes in the World Cup. And race across the world star Joe Gardner has died from cancer aged 61, a year after her son and co-star Sam died in a car crash. They competed in the 2020 series of the BBC show. From Sky News, I'm Faye Rowlands.
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0: Taking a look at the weather for you this Monday afternoon across the capital, we are going to see sunshine throughout the course of the day, well into the evening. There'll be a gentle breeze, but it's going to be quite cool over the course of the day. We've got highs of 21 degrees Celsius.
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0: 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I'm Fishbert Naga and this is Reload. Got the pleasure of your company all the way through until 4 pm. Well, let's kick off then this hour with my second back to back.
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0: That one titled track, Har Dil Jo Pyar Karega. And before that, you heard from the film Kalank, First Class. Very good afternoon to you and a big warm welcome if you just joined me. I'm Vish Bhatnagar and this is Reload. I'm keeping you company across the capital until 4, and the pleasure is all mine. So I've got to say, a message just come in from Malika. You'd like to wish Kish Budia a very happy birthday from everyone at KDB. Building Designs. So huge congratulations, wishing you a very happy birthday from everybody here at Team Leica Radio. That's Kish. Thank you very much indeed for your lovely message. And this hour will continue as it usually does. It's all about the Untangle My Tangle. That's going to be happening for you after the next track. All you got to do is stay tuned and I'll tell you all about it. First, I've got a couple of bits and pieces I wanted to share with you. So train operator Cross Country will resume and has resumed a full service after a power outage as its control centre forced cancellations across the majority of its UK routes. It's unbelievable, this is. Well, disruptions began yesterday morning with almost all routes cancelled or delayed until further notice, Cross Country said. Now, the power cut at the control centre in Birmingham meant the systems used to manage the network were offline. That's no good, is it? What's going to happen if everything goes offline? Well, significant and unforeseen disruption affects major routes, including between Birmingham and Manchester, Glasgow and Edinburgh, and York and Newcastle. Well, apparently everything seems to have been resolved and services are back in action once again. That's good news, isn't it? So moving away from that, I wanted to share this one with you, turning to the world of entertainment and Bollywood. Let me tell you all about this too. So Akshay Khanna's first look at Shukracharya in Mahakali has been released. Now, his striking mythological transformation has really, really impressed everybody. Let me tell you all about it. With early reactions highlighting the scale and ambition of the film's aesthetic. So he's undergone a dramatic physical shift for the role, sporting a long silver white beard. I'm looking at images right now. It's unbelievable. Matted hair tied into a top knot, traditional attire, and a prominent tilak marking, leaving him almost completely unrecognizable as Shukracharya. Now, the teaser further introduces a battle between Dharma and Adharma and expands Prashant Verma's cinematic universe, positioning Akshay Khanna's character as a central force within the film's world building. I'm going to keep you updated on that. Check it out if you get the opportunity.
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0: The trainer, that is. That's what I was talking about. 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Brought to you by Coca Noodles, vocals of Shreya from Chanda Miradil. And it's your title track.

0: is beautiful, isn't it? So many layers to this track. And the vocals are just sublime. Shreya Ghoshal, Chand Mera Dil. That's your title track. It's brought to you by Coca Noodles. Tasty track of the hour, right? Are you ready to help me untangle the tangle? Let's do it right now.
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0: Vishwanaga. Right, I hope you've downed your black coffee, grabbed some badams, munched on them. Now, you've got to help me untangle the tangle. You have two songs all stuck together. You need to unstick them, unpick them, and identify both tracks. Send the answers in to me via WhatsApp 07424-222222. That's all you've got to do. It's easy peasy today. I'm going to give you a big clue. All I'm going to say are two words for you, Arijit Singh. That's it. The rest you got to do. Take a listen and tell me what you think if you recognize either of these. I want both, not one, but two. Here we go.
1: Vishwanaga's Untangle the Tangle. Vishwanaga's Untangle the Tangle.
0: That's really easy, isn't it? If you recognize them, send your answers in. Made it a little bit easy for you because it is a Monday. 07424-222222. Take a listen one more time, see if you recognize this.
1: Vishwanaga's Untangle the Tangle. Vishwanaga's Untangle the Tangle.
0: Absolutely beautiful. That's like an Arijit medley. And it's mixed really, really well. Fantastic. If you recognize both of those songs, send your answers in to me via WhatsApp. Arj Abhi Isi Vak.
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0: So I've already got answers coming in. Asfaq, yep, you've got both of them absolutely right. Thank you very, very much indeed for that. Jasmine, you're telling me that they are both Arijit Singh songs. Yep, that is very true. But what songs are they? Sharafoon, you've messaged me in. You're saying, Vish, it's very easy today. So what are the songs that I know you know them? Send me the answer. Have a listen one more time and tell me what you think of this.
1: Vishwanaga's Untangle the Tangle. Vishwanaga's Untangle the Tangle.
0: 07424-222222. I've got a throwback playing next for you from the year 1994, the Film and Jam.
1: This is Vishwanaga across Greater London with Reload.
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0: going for you from the front and Jam, that one from the year 1994. Jennifer Kidd May playing for you here on Reload with me, Vish Bhatnagar. If you've just joined me, very good afternoon to you and a big warm welcome. 2:31 across the capital. I'm keeping you company until 4 p.m. And once again, thank you very much indeed for the lovely message, Malika. And you'd like to wish Kish Budia a very happy birthday from everybody at KDB Building Designs. Thank you very much indeed for your lovely message. Kish, wishing you a very happy birthday. Lots and lots of love from everybody here at Team Leica Radio. I hope you have a wonderful celebration. Eat plenty of cake and leave me a big slab of chocolate while our cake. That's what I'm looking for. You have a wonderful day. And once again, lots and lots of love to you. Right, I'm going to play you my Untangle the Tangle one more time. Lots of you are sending your answers in. Take a listen and tell me what you think of this.
1: Vish Bhatnagar. Untangle the Tangle. Vish Bhatnagar's Untangle the Tangle.
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0: vocals of Shafqat Amanat Ali from Jannat 2, playing for you here on Reload with me, Vish Bhatnagar. Loads of you sending your answers in for today's Untangle the Tangle. Ganesh, you've got both of them right. You're struggling with one of them, and you've got it. Absolutely fantastic. Thank you very much indeed. I'm going to play it for you once again in just a moment. But once again, let me remind you of the phone number. WhatsApp number 07424222222. If you want to send your answers in.
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0: 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So Deep speaks to Hiten Mehta, OBE, Chief Executive of the British Asian Trust, about the organization's work, from its royal origins to major fundraising events, as we dive into the story behind the trust. 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
0: Let's do your super hit track. Adnan Sami, Lift Karate. And also, George, you've got it right as well. Thank you very much indeed. Lots of love to Rekha. You're listening in from Canada. Thank you very much indeed.

0: Some of you there. Thank you very much indeed for all of the answers I'm going to reveal now. Today's Untangle was Tum Hi Ho and Channa Mere Aayi. All absolutely ace. We'll do it again tomorrow.
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0: 11 to 11 Amira Rishta continues as your Like a Child show number one. At least top of your top stories. I have three in just a moment. Plenty more fantastic music ready and waiting for you. All you got to do is keep it right here.
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3: The top stories this hour. Police have made 12 arrests as part of an investigation into what they call criminality before a crash on Teesside, which killed seven people, including two officers. A VW travelling on the wrong side of the A66 hit a patrol car. Four of its five occupants who died had police convictions. Detectives say there's no evidence it was filmed for TikTok. Andy Burnham was asked about Saturday morning's collision.
4: Anybody who glorifies dangerous driving is doing something that is truly reprehensible and unacceptable. In time, we will come to all of the issues involved here, but at this moment in time, it's right for the investigation to take its course.
3: Breaking news, former snooker world champion Graham Dott has been found guilty of sexually abusing two primary school-aged children in Glasgow. He's been convicted of offences against a girl in the 1990s and a boy between 2006 and 2010. The UK is going to share secret blueprints with Ukraine so it can build long-range missiles. Andy Burnham's making the announcement as part of a trip to Kyiv, his first overseas visit as Prime Minister. The number of dentists in England offering NHS services has fallen by nearly 10% since 2017. The government insists it's changing dental contracts. A daily pill that treats diabetes and helps with weight loss is now available in UK pharmacies. Anna Bates reports.
5: The UK is the first country in Europe to greenlight orforglipron, or Foundayo. It's made by American company Eli Lilly, which is now working with the spending watchdog on a potential rollout on the NHS in England. The drug, which removes the need for injections, is licensed for certain patients with weight-related conditions or to improve blood sugars in people with type 2 diabetes. There are no food or water restrictions. A tablet form of Wegovy was approved in June.
3: And the Duke of Sussex has stepped down from the board of African Parks ahead of his return to the UK with his family. The conservation charity admitted human rights abuses last year by its rangers in Congo Brazzaville. From Sky News, I'm Faye Rowlands.
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0: And checking on the weather for you this Monday afternoon across the capital. We are going to see sunshine throughout the day, moving well into the evening. It's going to remain dry. It's going to be breezy as well. Highs of 21 degrees Celsius overnight. It will also continue to remain dry. Minimum temperatures falling to 15 degrees Celsius.
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0: 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I'm Fish Bhatnagar and this is Reload. I'm keeping you company till four with a whole load of fabulous music. Speaking of which, let's kick off then with my third back-to-back.
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1: Leica. Birmingham. We're coming. September 1st.

0: What a fantastic way to kick off the hour. Called Mai, that one from Rocky and Rani Ki Prem Kahani. Vocals of Shahid Malia. And before that, Tu Hi Meri Shab Hai. Timeless vocals of KK.
1: Fish Bhatnagar.
0: That is right in person with you until 4 p.m. I'm Fish Bhatnagar and this is Reload. I hope you are well. And if you just joined me, very good afternoon to you. I want to hear from you. I want you to get in touch and say hi. Of course, you can do that via WhatsApp 07424-222222. Don't forget, I'm available on your radio, 1458 AM, via DAB, Alexa, Google Home, LaikaRadio.com, or on the Leica Radio Player app. Got to say very good afternoon to Nita. Lots of love to you. Thank you for your message. Also, Vajahat, you're tuned in. Mr. Khan, you're listening in. Thank you for your lovely message all the way in Dublin. I will say, Syrah, very good afternoon to you. Lots of love to you and the family. So this hour is all about fixing Vish Bhatnagar's phone, my Bichara phone. Well, the phone's okay, but the ringtone's not. So we'll talk about that one in just a bit. And there's a whole load of fantastic music ready and waiting for you. So I'm going to fix my phone after the next track. But first, I've got a couple of bits and pieces I wanted to share with you. It's all about surveys. This is very interesting. So there's a big new survey out, and it turns out apparently, and tell me what you make of this, 6 in 10 of us have hobbies we are desperate to try, but we haven't tried them. Not because we don't want to, but because being held back by confidence, money, or time, or just not knowing where to start. Do you know what? There's so many things that I want to do, but again, I think it's a little confidence thing, to be honest with you, or finding time to do it. We can always make time to do stuff, but yeah, I'll do it tomorrow. Learning another language, for instance. I was really keen on picking up a little bit more Spanish, but I haven't done it yet. There's so many things people want to do. Photography, painting, pottery, different sort of sports. So I think you know what the key is. Find a little bit of time for it and do it. Also learning a musical instrument. I was really keen on picking up my skills on the piano and focusing on trying to learn a little bit of bluesy jazz sort of stuff. And I think I'm absolutely going to do that. And it does wonders for you as well when you do something creative. It does amazing things for your mind. So it's definitely something I want to pick up on. Let me tell you all about this as well. Shops have absolutely gone bonkers. So Christmas stuff is already out. And it's still August, only August. What is going on? It is absolutely nuts. Yeah. So we're jumping straight into December. And I know people do this sort of right about end of September, beginning of October kind of time. And this is well early this year, apparently. So you got stores with already dressed Christmas aisles, advent calendars, and Harrods has rolled out its 2026 Christmas Bear. It's unbelievable. I think, honestly, there's too much commercialization with Christmas. Leave it a little while until, like, after the clocks kind of go back. I think that'll make everyone feel a little bit better when it's a little bit colder as well, a little bit more festive, right? Unbelievable.
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0: Let's do this one then. And following this, need you to help me fix my phone.

0: playing for you here on Reload with me, Vish Bhatnagar. Are you ready to help me fix my phone? It's all about the ringtone this hour. And every weekday. Ace it, let's do it right now.
1: Vish Bhatnagar.
0: Tell you if it haunts you, my ringtone is all upside down, inside out, ulta pulta. The phone is tuta puta. So I need your services to help me fix it before 4 o'clock this afternoon. Take a listen to the ringtone today and see if you can make out what it is. It's a 90s track and it is spectacular. Have a listen and see what you reckon. It's quite difficult today.
1: Vish Bhatnagar's Fix My Phone. Vish Bhatnagar's Fix My Phone.
0: Well, that's as clear as mud. What do you reckon? Is somebody going to be able to fix my phone for me before 4 o'clock this afternoon? What I'm really hoping on it. So have a listen one more time and see what you think.
1: Vish Bhatnagar's Fix My Phone. Vish Bhatnagar's Fix My Phone.
0: Yeah, it's really difficult, but that's why I'm enlisting your services to help me fix it. And I'm not going to pay an invoice to you for your services. All I'm going to do is play you that particular track as the last song before I sign off this afternoon. Here we go, send your answers in 07424-222222.
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0: That's like pure tumbleweed, I can tell you, because usually by now I've got messages coming in with the correct answers. So take a listen one more time. Perhaps this was a little bit difficult for a Monday afternoon.
1: Vish Bhatnagar's Fix My Phone. 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
0: So you got around about 30 minutes, well, 25 minutes to get your answers in. Once again, the number 07424-222222. And our artist of the week until Sunday, which I'm really excited about, is the hugely, hugely accomplished Javed Ali. I've got a beautiful one playing next.
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0: beautiful. Is it vocals of Javed Ali? Artist of the week until Sunday here on Laika Radio. Divana Kar Raha Hai. I'm from Raz 3 playing for you here on Reload with me, Vish Bhatnagar. Everyone's struggling with today's Fix My Phone Challenge. I'll play it for you again in just a moment. But let me tell you all about this first as well. The legend that is Kavita Krishnamurthy. Going to be performing live at the Royal Albert Hall. That's happening on Sunday, the 1st of November, and it's brought to you by Sanatan Events. As a Diwali special, you can still get your tickets from the venue box office, exclusive radio partner, Laika Radio Network.
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0: But if you can make out what that is, send your answers in to me via WhatsApp. You've got around about over 10 minutes. 07424222222. Let's do this one then from the film Krish. Vocals of Sonu Nigam and Shreya Ghoshal. Pyar Ki Ek Kahani.

0: अपने प्यार की एक कहानी from Krish. Maybe here on Reload with me, Vish Bhatnagar. One more time, I'm going to give you my ringtone, see if you can figure this out. Not a huge success rate right now.
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0: 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Got another fantastic one all queued up, ready and waiting for you. All you need to do is keep it right here.
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That's a feel-good track. It's brought to you by Dairy Valley. Thank you, by the way, for everybody that was attempting to help me fix my phone. Nobody's success. No one's been successful. My phone's going to have to stay like this until tomorrow, and we'll try it again. Well, the answer was, is that

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0: Right, that is it from me. Thank you very much indeed for the pleasure of your company and for your hospitality. I've been Vish Bhatnagar, and this has been Reload. You can catch me back on the radio once again tomorrow from 1 p.m. Raj Bhatnagar up next on Drive. He's keeping you company across Greater London and the Midlands until 7 p.m. You've got Sandy Shah and Like a Gold. So on Drive until 7 p.m. Enjoy the evening. And whatever you get up to, make sure you have a fab one.
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3: Top stories this hour. Police say there's no evidence. Reports of dangerous driving before a crash on Teesside, which killed 7 people, including 2 officers, was filmed for TikTok. 12 people have been arrested over suspected offences. 4 of the 5 people in the car being driven the wrong way down the A66 had previous convictions. Nicholas Lees from the charity I Am Road Smart says dangerous driving shouldn't be glorified.
4: Particularly among the ages of 17 to 24, about 1 in 7 admit to taking photos and videos of themselves at the wheel, and half of those are then uploading them to social media. So this is a problem.
3: Former world snooker champion Graham Dott's been found guilty of historical child sex abuse against 2 primary school-aged children. He's due to be sentenced on the 29th of September. The Prime Minister has hit back at Moscow's claim Britain's added fuel to the fire of the Ukraine war. On his first foreign trip in the role, Andy Burnham's revealed the UK will provide Kyiv with blueprints so it can build its own long-range missiles. He praised Ukraine on its Independence Day.
5: Fiercely brave, fiercely independent, fiercely defending the values that we hold dear. Your resilience, the sheer strength of the Ukrainian people is truly awesome. You inspire us every single day.
3: Reform UK is pledging to prioritise British-born workers for social housing if they win the next election. The party also says military veterans and married couples with children will be moved to the top of the queue. A housing charity says the proposals will put more people at risk. At least 600 dental practices have left the NHS since 2017 in England. The Nuffield Trust says ministers need to make the work more attractive. And Brydon Carse has been withdrawn from England's squad for the second test against Pakistan. It's after the cricket regulator opened an investigation into reports he was handcuffed in Derby on Saturday night. From Sky News, I'm Faye Rowlands.
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6: Well, checking the weather as it stands right now for your Monday in London. First, dropping down to about 15 degrees Celsius, sunny and moderate breeze will continue. Tomorrow in London, 24 degrees Celsius, it's going to be cloudy. And in the Midlands tonight, dropping down to 12 degrees Celsius, also gentle breeze around. And tomorrow in the Midlands, about 25 degrees Celsius, a mixture of sunny spells and a bit of cloud as well.
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6: Bannon. Hello, gorgeous. Monday driving is the 24th of August. How you doing? How you feeling? So much good? How was your weekend? Do you know what? I completely relaxed. I'm telling you what I did later on, all right? And of course, my thanks going out to Vish Bhatnagar and to Ballybrum, but they're both back on the air tomorrow at 1 o'clock. Let's do Drive!
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0: A teď tady s divanami, divana, playing here like a radio, s Tomášem Velký Jagník. And the Leganiki Cesar from the film Ek Rishta.
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0: Patton. Hello, gorgeous. How are you doing? You're right. Your Monday drive home. Of course, drive brought to you by none other than Pepe's Peri Peri. So, yeah, I'm going to make your drive home even more very special and Pepelicious in my kind of special way. You let me know how your weekend was. Was it good? Do you know what, this weekend I actually didn't do much. All I did was I caught up on some of the shows that I've missed out on early in the week, like Dragon's Den and a few other shows as well. And also I finally got around to watching Umrao Jaan as well, the film from 1981, was it? With the Rekha. Because obviously I've heard it. It's meant to be really good, one of those kind of all-time classics, but I've not seen it myself. So I thought, let me just sit down and see what the whole fuss is about. And it was one of those kind of Sunday afternoons that I didn't have much to do, so I was like, okay, let's switch it on. And I was actually quite impressed. I'm going to say Rekha, no wonder. She bagged the National Film Award for her performance in that. And also the storyline I thought was pretty good as well. But Chari, Aduri Degi, Hamari Rekha in that, Umrao Jaan. But yeah, good movie that was. So I watched a bit of Umrao Jaan. I also watched some documentaries on Netflix. But you know, I had one of those moments where I was just scrolling and scrolling and scrolling for ages on Netflix and even on HBO Max and a bit of Disney Plus as well. And I couldn't find anything. I was like, what is going on? Why can't I find anything? And then at the end of it, it was YouTube that came to my help with Umrao Jaan, because Umrao Jaan, the full movie is on YouTube. So I watched on that. I was like, huh? I'm paying for all these platforms and I go on a free platform and I find the thing that I want to watch. Anyway, plenty of other stuff on the way for you as well, and all the latest is what's going on in the world of news, business, sport. Do you know what? Every now and then, there's a particular story that breaks in the world of news that really kind of touches you. And this story to do with the crash in Middlesbrough that was involving two police officers and also, was it six of them? Seven people that died. So yeah, a really, really sad news that. And I've got to say, honestly, my heart goes out to the police officers and I know the victims as well, but really, really sad news that. That's been making the headlines over the past couple of days or so. Two policemen who were among seven people that were killed in this crash near Middlesbrough. And every time I've been watching the updates that have been coming in from Sky News today, just really breaks my heart. Really sad news that. There has been a fundraiser that's been taking place for the officers, which has now topped £500,000. Absolutely amazing, honestly, but what a great loss to life. So yeah, that story's been making the headlines. We'll bring you more updates on that for you, but later on. And can I just say, if you are driving, please be careful. If you're not worried about yourself, think about the other people around you and remember to slow down as well. Remember to be driving on the right side. And remember all these things that you're doing for views and clicks. It's not the right reason. And there's so many things. I think definitely social media should be pulled up on it. And of course, the parents are involved as well. But that absolutely making the headlines today. And really, really sad news, especially heart goes out to the two police officers who have lost their lives in this crash.
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0: gem. Alka Yagni with a little Ryan on that. Kitani Betchin Hoge from the film Kasool from 2001. And don't forget, Udina Ryan is also coming to the UK for one date, 20th of December at Wembley, Ovo Arena, Wembley. It's going to be absolutely amazing. Of course, Leica Radio being the exclusive radio partner of that as well. Thanks to my lovely Syra that is tuned in. Happy, happy Monday while I be out to you. You say, Itna Betchin Matkar, I'm still at work. Honestly, you're crazy, honestly, Sarah. You said I was in Birmingham yesterday shopping for my cousin's wedding. I'm so picky when it comes to choosing outfits. I only managed to buy one. One is still good. At least it wasn't a complete wasted journey, was it? And also, hi, going out to a Jack. You're listening in as always. Gargi, I am good. You said, hope you had a very rejuvenating weekend. I did actually. It's completely rejuvenating. I got to sleep in between. I like my Sunday afternoons, you know, like where I can just completely put on something on Netflix or, well, as I did YouTube watching Umar Ajan and just fall asleep and then do a whole kind of rewind on the bits that I missed. That's exactly what happened. Also, Jasmine, Kidati Taka. How you doing? Sending you lots, lots of love, Jasmine. Have yourself a fab, fab weekend. I know you've been very, very excited because you're getting lots of views on your Instagram videos. I think a lot of the songs that we play here on Like Ray Network, you're doing some dance sequences and all sorts of shit on it. And you've been getting lots of views, so I'm so happy for you. Shamke, hi to you as well. Juhi, you went to the Sonu Nigam concert yesterday and you said you had such a brilliant time, all courtesy of Like Ray Network. I'm so glad you and your mum went, Juhi. Lots, lots of love going out to you. Right, let's do this. Do you know what? I'm running so late. I need to do this, all right? Let's do my Filmy Scramble.
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0: Right, today's Filmy Scramble, the following letters, all you got to do is rearrange them and work out which film title you can make with these letters. Today I've got for you Raj, R-A-J, O-E-L-F. So once again, Raj, R-A-J, O-E-L-F. That spells which film title. Remember to remove one of the letters and you can work out exactly the film title I'm after. Once again, R-A-J-O-E-L-F. You know, here's my number.
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0: Choice active track one is this one. Toba Tumhari Yeh Ishaare. What do you want to hear? This one instead. Tim Milley. As always, up to you to get voting right now for your favourite. Gonna say hi to Nilmala as well. Nilmala, thank you. Nilma, sorry. You said hi, Raj. Enjoying the music on Leica in the coach ride from Taormina in Sicily in Palmora. Check you out. Loving the fact that we are international with you. Sending you lots, lots of love. Have a fab holiday, Nilma, and lots of love to the family as well. And Sharfoon, lots, lots of love going out to you. And you loved all the Barney pictures that I posted over the weekend. Yes, I was thinking of you when I was walking around in Canary Wharf. Right on the way.
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1: Traffic and travel.
3: This is Martin with your travel. It's heavy on the M4 onto the elevated section eastbound from Junction 3 Hayes to Junction 2 Brentford. Queuing on the A312, the partway southbound before the M4 Junction 3. A312 Church Road and Mandeville Road, heavy from the White Hart roundabout to the Target roundabout and on to Northolt Station. And slow on the A4020 Uxbridge Road between the partway and Southall Park. Queuing on the A406 North Circular Road southbound at the Hanger Lane Directory is also slow on the A3 West Hill northbound between Tibbetts Corner and Upper Richmond Road to the Tube, and minor delays on the Central Line this afternoon due to cancellations. That's your latest traffic and travel.
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0: It is so gorgeous, isn't it? Ruffy G. Taken from the film Aap Toh Aise Na The from 1980. Hope you enjoyed that one. Don't forget, classics like this on London's number one Asian retro music station. It's called Like a Gold Radio, with nothing but classics like this 24/7, where Sandy Shah is currently on Gold Drive right now. So you can listen to Like a Gold also on the Like a Radio mob app. I mean, he loves Ruffy G. If he knows I'm playing this, he'll probably switch over what he's doing and listen to me instead. Anyway, moving on.
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0: So many of you got the answer right for today's filmy scramble. Marla Taylor, lots of love to you. You got the answer bang on. H, so did you as well. Sham, so did you. Priya, so did you. Davindra, hi to you. Thanks very much for your message. And also, Parmi, hello to you. Thanks very much for your lovely words. I'm so glad that you tuned in to Laika. Ashley, hello to you as well. And you said, I've got to vote for track number one. It's got my all-time favourite actress, Rani Mukherjee, in it. I think she's everyone's favourite. And Nilmaz, hello. Lots of love to you. You voted for track number one. Here's a PR from me to you.
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0: We're on the way for you some news about Brahmastra 2. I mean, Brahmastra 2 seems to be in the news every day at the moment. I'll be telling you why there's a bit of an issue with Brahmastra 2, according to reports today. And also news about Salman Khan. I'll be sharing that with you. In the meantime, Darshan Rawal's here with Usi Kumar. Iskadar, Monday Drive. It is me, Raj Badin. Hello. Iskadar.

0: So once again then, my filmy scramble today, the following letters. Which film title can you make with these letters? Today it's R-A-J-O-E-L-F. So R-A-J-O-E-L-F spells which film title? Remember to remove one of the letters for you to form a film title. Also, today's Choice Active.
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0: Choice Active, track one, Toba. And track two, Tum Mile. So get voting right now, winning song on the way for you shortly. And on the way,
1: playing next with Raj Patton.
0: Jab Talak, Cocktail 2 is coming up.
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0: seeing lots and lots of negative things about Cocktail 2. It's like, I don't know, there was like a whole slew of messages that I saw. So many of them that were negative to do with the film Cocktail 2. I thought the film was a good watch. I thought those kind of feel-good movies. I mean, some people looking at things so kind of deeply. I'm like, I'm watching a film for a bit of escapism. And the music was good, the acting was good. I mean, Rashmika, not too sure about her Hindi dialect, but I thought she performed well. Shahid is brilliant, Kriti Sanand just absolutely top form.
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0: Right, your choice of winning songs on the way for you in the next hour of the show. The answer for my filmy scramble, all of you got it right. It was Loafer. Loafer was the answer.
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4: This is Martin with your travel. Delays on the M4 onto the elevated section this afternoon eastbound from Junction 3 Hayes to Junction 2 Brentford. The A312, the partway busy southbound before you get to the M4 Junction 3. Church Road and Mandeville Road, heavy from the White Hart roundabout to the Target roundabout and on to Northolt Station. And it's slowing on the A4020 Uxbridge Road between the Parkway and Southern Park. Queuing on the A406 North Circular Road, that's in both directions at the Hangar Line Jardetery. A3 West Hill heavy northbound between Tibbetts Corner and Upper Richmond Road. Finally to the Tube, and minor delays this afternoon on the Central Line due to cancellations. That's your latest traffic and travel.
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1: Class, it's been reported that if we keep using water like we are now, by 2055 we could be short by 5 billion litres a day.
2: Hold on, miss. 2055? We'll be grown ups by then.
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0: I think I've done my playing Girl Like a Radio. I still got my Lyrical Miracle track, which I'll play for you in the next hour, and my competition as well. As well as my filmy scramble that is done. The answer was Loafer. And I've got my choice at the winning songs to play for you in the next hour as well. Keep it in. Approaching five, news headlines. Back in two.
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3: Top stories this hour. Police investigating a crash on the wrong side of the A66 on Teesside say five young men who died may have had links to organised crime. Their VW hit a patrol car, also killing two officers. 12 people have now been arrested over alleged criminal activity in the hours beforehand. Detectives say there's no evidence anything was being filmed for TikTok. Police commentator Graham Wetton says that update's important.
4: There's been a lot of posts I've seen on social media linking some of the occupants of the Passat to previous incidents where they've posted videos. For many, it's a natural assumption to think that this was the same sort of thing again, but clearly Cleveland police have identified there was criminal activity taking place, there was more than one vehicle involved, and that's why they've put that very important clarification out now.
3: World snooker champion Graham Dott's been found guilty of historical child sex abuse. The offences concern a boy and girl in Glasgow and date back to the 1990s and 2000s. Following the verdict, Detective Inspector Gary Smiley from Police Scotland described Dott as a dangerous individual.
5: I hope this conviction provides some measure of comfort to those impacted by his crimes. His conviction is as a direct result of their strength in coming forward and providing information which assisted our inquiries.
3: Dott will be sentenced on the 29th of September. Andy Burnham's responded to Russia's claims Britain's adding fuel to the flames by asking who started the fire. Moscow's critical of the UK's latest support for Ukraine, which involves helping them build their own missiles. The family of Professor Jason Arday says his memoir will be published in the UK as planned. He was found dead at his flat in South London days after resigning from the University of Cambridge in a row over plagiarism allegations. England cricketer Brydon Carse has been dropped from the test squad while an investigation is carried out into reports he was handcuffed outside a nightclub. It happened in Derby on Saturday night. And Race Across the World star Jo Gardner has died of cancer. It comes a year after her son was killed in a car crash. From Sky News, I'm Faye Rowlands.
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0: I'm checking the weather as it stands right now for your Monday night, and it will continue to be dry in London with largely clear conditions and some patchy cloud cover. Lows of around about 15 degrees. Tomorrow for your London, temperatures 25 degrees Celsius, a mixture of cloudy spells and also sunny spells. In the Midlands, similar conditions, dropping down to 12 degrees Celsius tonight. Tomorrow, 25 degrees Celsius.
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0: the show, though, just get your message on my Instagram, sending you lots of love. Keep on listening. Right, in this side of the show, I have got my choice of winning songs paid for you, and also my lyrical miracle is on the way. But first, let's go back to back with Biari Lege.
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0: 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Do you know one thing I liked about this movie was after all those years, this film released, and the ending was a very typical 90s kind of end. You know when they, remember the climax of this film when they, when one's about, I think was it Rani Mukherjee's character that's about to leave and she's heading towards the airport. And then you've got Shahrukh Khan's character. I can't remember who it was. I think it was one or the other. One's going to the airport. One's rushing around. One's like, you know, heartbroken. But then you know, one of those things. I used to love those kind of moments back in the 90s. You know, in the films. And they did that in Chalte Chalte. Oh, man, you know me. I'm a bit of a romantic at heart. You know they're going to get together anyway, right? You just want a bit of drama to build it up. So yeah, there you go, the Chalte Chalte. Good movie that. If you've not seen it, do you check it out? And a great soundtrack that we play here on Laika Radio Network. Right, ladies, actually some guys out there as well like a bit of a pedicure. And you go to these nails, are they called nail salons? You know those nail salon shops that you go to. Well, anyway, a new regulatory ban on the chemical TPO in gel nail products has started in the UK, meaning salons are phasing out older formulas due to health concerns. Gel manicures are not illegal, but products containing TPO are being replaced with compliant, safe formulas. So there you go. That story actually broke a couple of days ago. I was like, actually, I need to speak to my lady listeners. They're like doing, you know, their manicures and the pedicures, and they use all these kind of products. I mean, TPO, never even heard about TPO. But anyway, that is there in the news. And if you are going to be going to the salon, just check or make sure they're not using any TPO in any of those nail products. And the same thing, just say, oh, like a radio said, all right? Because it is in the news, all right? Just do a search on Google and you'll find out there's a story about TPO. I mean, you know, even me, cutting my nails is probably the only thing that I like to do. I just get really, you know, that kind of sound of, what's that thing called? You know, when you, not sand them down here, but you know that thing that, what do they call it? Oh, I can't remember what it is. But anyway, you know when they do that thing, you know when they kind of straighten out the nails and smoothen them all out and all that. I don't like that sound, and it just really gives me that ick. I don't like it. Anyway, that definitely is not me, and neither my feet. My feet nails are pretty nice. I keep them in immaculate condition. Thought I'd just let you know, just in case you're having your tea, I thought I'd let you know that. But yeah, I don't think I need to visit a salon. If I'm in India, though, I don't mind going in India, you know, because you get those very amazing, authentic salons. I don't mind going and getting my nails done, as in my feet nails, and getting them all done. And even there, when they're using that thing, the file, that's it. It's a cool file, isn't it? When they're filing your nails and all that kind of stuff, yeah. So when they're filing your nails, that's what I absolutely hate. You know that sound? Oh, God, I can't do it. Anyway, that is there. I'll leave that to Kush, because Kush from Laika Radio, Greater London's mid-morning show. She loves all that beauty stuff, so we'll leave it to her, and we'll definitely ask her the question one of these days. There's also a story here. So we have 46% of us got what this summer, and that is a survey from Cancer Reacher UK. Reveals that almost half of us got sunburnt, and those of us who got sunburnt, a third, 32% of us say our motivation was to get a tan. Do you know what? Even when I was in Cape Verde a couple of weeks ago, even I didn't put enough sunblock on, so I started peeling a couple of days ago. Luckily, it's nothing like, you know, no red or no brown marks, but still, you know, peeling is not a good idea, right? So make sure you put lots of sunblock on, because the sun is still out there, even though it doesn't look it.
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0: By 5:17, let's do this. About Jubin, Asis Kaur, and Jata Lumbia here on Laika.

0: I think that's Nata Lumbia playing here on Like a Radio, sounding absolutely fab. Of course, Juby Naughty. Do you know what? Just like Mad Magic, I've got to Kush in the studio. I was talking about beauty products, and if anyone knows, Kush is known for her beauty products because she is a beauty queen. Isn't that right, Kush?
1: Yes, sir.
0: Oh, okay. You're not denying the fact that you're a beauty queen.
1: Can we?
0: No. Kush, okay, quick one. TPO in gel nail products. Is that high or nah?
1: That's a nah.
0: Nah? You don't use it?
1: No, we can't use it anymore because many people are allergic to it and there's a lot of toxicity in it.
0: Oh, righty, okay. But you just showed me your nails as well.
1: It doesn't have TPO.
0: I'm just checking to make sure. Is that gel? You said they're gel.
1: This is a kind of gel, yes. Right, and fine. Then don't worry, I don't sit here between my ad breaks and do it in the studio.
0: Are you sure? We've filmed you loads of times, you and Gajal, both of you, getting ready for your events or whatever you're doing late in the day.
1: That's just hair and makeup.
0: Oh.
1: We're using your electricity.
0: As long as you're not leaving nail glue all over the place, right? We know you don't. Kush, yeah?
1: Ooh.
0: We have got some culprits here, though. Anyway, thanks, Kush. She's back on the radio tomorrow morning at 10 o'clock. Of course, see, just like my magic, I got her to come in the studio to talk about TPO in gel nails. I mean, come on, man. I don't even know anything about that. Moving on.
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0: Oh man, crazy, crazy, crazy stuff. Right, anyway, on the way for you next then, I've got my lyrical miracle. But first of all, as you know, Lakhvinder Vadali is coming to the UK and Like a Radio is the exclusive radio partner of this. I can't wait because I love Vadali and the whole family. He's got amazing, amazing tracks. This song, play

0: He's a legend, you know that. Lakhminder Vedali, I love this track. Thaya, thaya. And don't forget, Lakhminder Vedali is coming to the UK this October. Like a radio network, being the exclusive radio partner on this. Fight26, how's it going, Treacle? You're right, lots of you getting in touch. Hello, going out to my lovely Maya. Maya, where you been? Oh, man, oh, man. Remember that program, Man Oh Man, used to be on ITV1 Saturday nights. Oh, there you go. I'm saying that to you exactly now. Man Oh Man, where have you been? Sending you lots of love, and so nice to hear from you. And also, also Lena, hello to you, saying, talking about beauty products, I spent over £60 on Korean beauty stuff. I think I'll start using Vicodin. It's not a bad idea. Rids, hi to you. You're listening in as well. Hello, hello, hello. Lots of PR to you. And Sham, you also said as well, you're not the only one, Raj. I hate the sound of nail filing too. Yeah, me too. Absolutely hate it. Oh, God, it's like scratching the blackboard, isn't it? Right, moving on then. Let's do today's Lyrical Miracle.
1: Lyrical Miracle with Raj Badder.
0: I don't know what's going on. I'm running late again. So today's Lyrical Miracle. These lyrics are from which Bollywood song? If you're not getting in touch right now. Chahe tujhe tera divana, jale chahe sara zamana. So the lyrics are, Chahe tujhe tera divana, jale chahe sara zamana. The lyrics from which very popular Bollywood song, if you know, get in touch right now.
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0: Once again, Chahe tujhe tera divana, jale chahe sara zamana. Get in touch right now, and on the way for you on Drive.
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4: This is Martin with your travel. Delays on the M4 onto the elevated section eastbound this evening from Junction 3 Hayes to Junction 2 Brentford. It's queuing on the A312 the partway southbound before the M4 Junction 3. Church Road and Mandeville Road, heavy from the White Hart roundabout to the Target roundabout and onto Northolt Station. It's slowing on the A4020 Uxbridge Road between the Parkway and Southern Park. Queuing on the A406 North Circular Road, that's in both directions at the Hangar Lane Jarretere, and the A3 West Hill is heavy northbound between Tibbetts Corner and Upper Richmond Road. To public transport, and no service on the DLR between Canning Town and Stratford International due to a trespass incident at Canning Town.
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0: I think that is it. Yarna Milady and Marjava. Do you know what? I don't know what I've started today. Talking about nails. I've got a message from Prafula. Sorry, Pratula, hi to you. You said feet nails, right? Today are toenails. You need to brush up your nail vocabulary from Kush. Oh man, I can't believe that people are looking so much into this. No! I want to start the conversation, all right? Feet, oh no, I don't want to talk about feet. Anyway, lots and lots of love. Also going out to Iqbal Vudi as well. Thanks very much for your message. Oh dear, oh dear, Marjana.
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0: Monday drive it is. Don't forget, competition for Jamin Foods is going to be this Friday as we celebrate Raksha Bandhan. Are you all ready? Ladies, purses at the ready? Huh? Going to be a good one, isn't it? Always nice, isn't it, this time of the year? But let's continue with the hits. Sunny Sanskari Kidulsi Kumari. Ishq Manzoor hai? You tell me. Main toh manzoori hai.

0: I think Ishq Mansoor playing Yeah Like a Radio. Gonna say hi to Yashoda as well, saying I'm playing Jane. I didn't get my nails done. Yeah, I think I'm with you there. Sending you lots of love as always. Keep listening. Right, another reminder on my Lyrical Miracle today then. Chahe Tujhe Tera Deewana Jale Chahe Sara Zamana. So Chahe Tujhe Tera Deewana Jale Chahe Sara Zamana. If you know which song that is, get in touch and let me know. It is 5:41. Drive Time with Raj Bhatt. Keep it there. I'll be back in a minute or so. Like
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It is so good, isn't it? Tribunotiality score. I'm that with Pacha Akaleli Javi. Monday Drive, the 24th of August. How's it going? You alright? Just been checking out EastEnders to see what's going on, because it's that kind of building up, isn't it? We're getting into the kind of, well, summer ending, autumn, let's goodbye the winter. That means Christmas storylines all coming up. I can't believe they're going to be killing off Zoe. I mean, not that she's been any good in it, but killing her off, it's a big thing, isn't it? Just left her, let her go where she wants.

0: Big Boss is being launched in so many different languages, a lot of South Indian languages as well, and it's going to be airing, I think, from this weekend, the South Indian languages, and then we've got the Hindi version, which starts on the 6th of September. It's going to be exciting, that. Right, the answer for my lyrical miracle, Chahe Tujhe Tera Deewana, Jale Chahe Sara Zamana. I've got a lovely message here from Gargi. Gargi, I'll take it away.
1: Today's song is जले चाहे सारा जमाना चाहे तुझे तेरा दीवाना.
0: Very nice. But you just basically read what I just said. I mean, well, you just sang the line that I just said. And then you told me it was actually that one, isn't it? Calling number one was the answer. I'll be playing you the song shortly.
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4: This is Martin with your travel. It's heavy on the M4 onto the elevated section eastbound as you head from Junction 3 Hayes to Junction 2 Brentford. Queuing on the A312 the partway southbound before the M4 Junction 3. A312 Church Road and Mandeville Road, heavy from the White Hart roundabout to the Target roundabout and on to Northolt Station. The A4020 Uxbridge Road, slowing between the A312 the partway and Savile Park. Queuing on the A406 North Circular Road in both directions at the Hanger Lane Gyratory. And the A3 West Hill is heavy northbound between Tibbetts Corner and Upper Richmond Road. To public transport and severe delays on the DLR between Woolwich Arsenal and Stratford International due to an earlier trespass incident.
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2: The top stories this hour. 9 men and 3 women have been arrested, including on suspicion of organised crime involvement, following Saturday's crash on Teesside, which killed 7 people. 5 were in a VW being driven on the wrong side of the road, and 4 had previous convictions. 2 police officers also died. Detectives say there's no evidence anything was being filmed for TikTok. Mourners are laying flowers near the scene on the A66.
3: Absolutely devastated. Can't believe that something like this has happened. The town's in shock.
2: Former world snooker champion Graham Dott's been found guilty of historical child sex abuse involving a boy and girl in Glasgow. Police have described him as a dangerous individual. A Russian government official has accused Britain of adding fuel to the fire, prompting this response from Andy Burnham.
4: Who started the fire? That's the question, isn't it? Ukraine did not do that. Russia began this illegal invasion, and that is absolutely clear, and they could stop it at any given time. Britain will never be a fair weather friend. People would expect me to be out here showing our unflinching support.
2: He's in Kyiv on his first foreign trip as Prime Minister. The Kremlin's criticisms are in response to the UK handing Ukraine the blueprint for long-range missiles. A fire has destroyed more than 100 cars parked near Gatwick. It happened on Saturday night, around 8 miles from the airport, and left more than 2,000 homes and businesses without power. The family of Professor Jason Arday say his memoir will still be published as planned on Thursday. He was found dead in South London days after resigning from Cambridge University over plagiarism allegations. A daily pill which treats diabetes and can also help with weight loss is now available from UK pharmacies. Sold as Foundayo, it received regulatory approval earlier this month. And England cricketer Brydon Carse has been dropped from the test squad while an investigation is carried out. It's claimed he was handcuffed outside a nightclub in Derby on Saturday night. From Sky News, I'm Faye Rowlands.
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5: By checking the weather as it stands right now for your Monday, first of all, in London, dropping out to about 15 degrees Celsius. Tomorrow, 25 degrees Celsius. And in the Midlands, expecting temperatures drop to about 11 degrees, partly cloudy and a moderate breeze. Tomorrow, in the Midlands, similar conditions as to in London, 25 degrees Celsius with a cloud and sunny spells.
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5: Hello, gorgeous Monday drive it is. How's it going? You're right, you're feeling good? We're on the way for you in this hour of the show. I have got my Raji sequencer. That is coming up, and also my big question as well. Let's go back to back. Rup Kumar Rathod, Dushme Dabdikta, and this one from the film Dharkan. Here on
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0: It's so good, isn't it? Because you know that the old one at the end is doing that for the sake of it. That a bit of tease. All didn't rhyme with Alka Yagnik, Akshay Kumar, and also Shilpa Shetty. Shilpa Shetty was in that as well. What a movie. What a movie. By 6:14, one of our feel-good tracks. It is yours truly, Raj Badanir and Drive. Till 7 o'clock. Sponsored by Pepe. So Piri, Piri. Raj Baden. How you feeling? Stuff good? Maya has just sent me a nice public announcement to say, Raj, a traffic update. Don't use the Brent flyover due to major roadworks. There you go. Thank you very much. If you are travelling around, that one there from Maya, right? I'll bring you the traffic and travel here officially on Like Ray Network in the next couple of minutes as well. Right, so I've got my big question on the way for you, and it's quite a fun one today. Away from that, some other showbiz news that I was looking at were Salman Khan. Because Salman Khan is set to become the first guest on Coffee with Gurren Season 9, which starts very, very soon. Can't say when. I do know when, but I can't say when because all these details are embargoed and I'm going to get in trouble from Gia Hotstar. So it's not happening, as in it's happening soon, but I can't announce when it's happening. But it's going to be very interesting. I don't know if Salman Khan is going to be the first guest, but a lot of rumours that it is going to be Salman Khan and it will be his first time that he'll be appearing on the show as the first guest on Coffee with Gurren. Away from that, lots of rumours that Brahmastra 2 seems to be in a bit of trouble because Geo Studios has opted out as the producer. So that seems to be the kind of inside word, and we'll keep posted on that one because there's nothing official that's been announced. There's also do you know what? I love Drishyam. If you've not seen the film Drishyam, if you like your suspense thrillers, then do check out Drishyam, all right? Because the third part, it's called Drishyam, The Conclusion, has been confirmed, and that is going to be releasing in October. The 2nd of October is when it's releasing. I love the Drishyam series, starring Ajay Devgan. Do check it out. By the way, I was watching, was it Mother's Instinct? It was on BBC iPlayer, the film from a couple of years ago with Anna Hathaway. I was watching that. It started off okay, and then do you know what happens with me is that I start looking at reviews. I'm like, just type in review of Mother's Instinct, and I was checking. I was like, oh God, it's had some really bad reviews. So then my heart wasn't into it, but because I started the film, I wanted to finish it, and it's all right. I mean, I think I like the start of it, I like the ending of it, and that was it. I mean, the ending was a bit kind of weird, but if you've seen it, let me know your thoughts on it. And that's our Mother's Instinct with Anne Hathaway. Away from that, yours truly, Raj Bani on Drive. I've got my big brain teaser. That's my sequence coming up for you. But let's do this. Hang on a sec. This. The big question with Raj Bani. So like I said to you, today's big question is a fun one for you. All you got to do is tell me, what would you rather have? So would you rather have £1 million now or £5,000 every month for life? Quite an interesting one. I don't know, actually. I think... because 1 million will soon run out, right? If you have 5,000 every month for life. What do you think? Get in touch and let me know your thoughts on it. So would you rather have £1 million now as just the outright payment, or would you have £5,000 every month for life? Get in touch and let me know your thoughts. Which one would you go for?
1: 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Tasty track of the hour brought to you by Coca Noodles.

0: And it's so good, isn't it? Yejmani, Adivani, Palin Pichkani, playing here like a radio. A lot of you getting in touch about my question. Either £5,000 every day or £1 million outright payment. What would you go for? This song finish, and I'll tell you your responses. Very tasty Ghana here on Like a Radio.
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0: So, would you go for them? Would you rather have £5,000 every day for life or a £1 million outright payment? All in one. That's it. £1 million culturally. That's it culturally. So I had a message from Asira saying I'd rather have £1 million now. If you take £5,000 a month, it will take about 17 years to get £1 million. Or kal kya hoga? Kya pata? Do you know what? You actually said that, but there's also a message here that I got from Jay. Jay said, now. Kal ho na ho. Bapri, yaar, what's going on? Mahesh Lakhani, you're listening in. You're listening in Wales. Check you out. You said walking down, mounting snow down and listening to Laika full blast. So glad you are. Also, if they're saying it all depends on how old you are now and your state of health. If young and healthy, then £5,000 a month for life. If 60 plus and average health, then £1 million now. It will take you about 16, 17 years. Oh man, you know one thing I love about my listeners? Everyone just thinks so alike. Love that. Maya saying 5G for life. Tax will eat millions. Oh yeah. What if it's tax free then? What if it's tax free? What do you do then? Let me just confuse matters even more. Hero saying £5,000 every month for life. Rohan Gesiho, hope you're well. He said easy, £5,000 every month. Okay, so let me know your thoughts. Which one would you rather go for? £5,000 a month for life or a £1 million payment up front right now and outright? Get in touch.
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0: So this song released over the weekend, I'm in love with it. Have a listen to this. It is DJ Jeevan and also Param Benning. Nena is the brand new track playing here on Like a Radio. It's so good.

0: brand new music. We're on the way for you next, a 90s throwback that's going to melt your heart. It's so good. With Leica Yagnik and also Kamar Shannon in a minute.
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3: This is Martin with your travel. Heavy on the M4 onto the elevated section eastbound from Junction 3 Hayes to Junction 2 Brentford. It's queuing on the A312 the partway southbound before the M4 Junction 3. A312 Church Road and Mandeville Road, heavy from the White Hart roundabout to the Target roundabout and onto Northolt Station. Sandycombe Road closed in both directions between Burdett Road and Windsor Road. That's down to an accident. Queuing on the A406 North Circular Road both ways as you head in towards the Hanger Lane Jarretery, and slow on the A3 West Hill North between Tibbetts Corner and Upper Richmond Road. To the Tube, and severe delays on the Jubilee line due to an earlier trespass incident at Canning Town and earlier fire alert at Stratford.
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0: That is what you call it, a 90s gem. Don't forget, music like this on the UK's first and only 90s Bollywood music station. 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We've got quite a few digital stations. And we're soon, very, very soon, launching Laika Radio Guzzles. 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It's going to be huge. A part of our Midlands expansion. It's going to be huge, all right? So watch this space for that. 6:38. Tindra, hi to you as well. Thanks very much for your message.
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0: So as Tindra said, I will take £1 million immediately, invest, become world's richest man. There you go. Not asking for much. Very good. Sharfoon saying, Raj, I think I take the £1 million straight. I don't know about tomorrow. Can I? Lots of love to you. Right, also, don't forget my sequencer. I know this question is going on, but also my sequencer is up and running as well. I want to hear from you. Let me see if you can work out my sequencer. So, my sequencer is... Do you know what? Did I not do it? I didn't do it, did I? Oh, no. I didn't do it. Do you know what I'm going to do? I'll do this, yeah? Okay, because I haven't got much time now. I'm going to move my sequencer from today to tomorrow, all right? So I'll do that. Sorry, I just got so kind of sidetracked with all the messages that have been coming in for my big question that I left out my sequencer. I'm so sorry. It is live radio. Chalta hai yaar.
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0: It's absolutely manic. 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
1: Oh, it's been so much fun today. Yeah, Monday Blues all out. Annika is up next. I like already Greater London. I like already Midlands in for Radio Ali with the roller coaster. And at 7 o'clock on Like a Gold and Like Already Greater Manchester, it's Ashwini in for an Eastern Acid. I'll see you back tomorrow at 4. Bye.
0: Traffic and travel.
3: This is Martin with your travel. Still heavy on the M4 onto the elevated section eastbound. As you head from Junction 3 Hayes to Junction 2 Brentford, it's queuing on the A312 the partway southbound before the M4 Junction 3. A312 Church Road and Mandeville Road, heavy from the White Hart roundabout to the Target roundabout and onto Northolt Station. Sandycombe Road still closed in both directions between Burdock Road and Windsor Road. That's down to an accident. Slow on the A4020 Uxbridge Road between the partway and Southall Park, and queuing on the A406 North Circular Road in both directions at the Hanger Line Jarry today. To the Tube, and severe delays on the Jubilee Line due to an earlier trespass incident at Canning Town and an earlier fire alert at Stratford.
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2: The top stories this hour. Police have made 12 arrests as part of an investigation into what they call criminality before a crash on Teesside, which killed 7 people, including 2 officers. A VW travelling on the wrong side of the A66 hit a patrol car. 4 of the Passat's occupants who died had police convictions. Detectives say there's no evidence it was filmed for TikTok. Andy Burnham was asked about it.
3: Anybody who glorifies dangerous driving is doing something that is truly reprehensible and unacceptable. In time, we will come to all of the issues involved here, but at this moment in time, it's right for the investigation to take its course.
2: Meanwhile, the Prime Minister is promising to keep up the pressure on Russia during his first official visit to Ukraine. The UK is handing Kyiv classified blueprints to help it develop long-range missiles, prompting Moscow to accuse Britain of adding fuel to the flames. Our international affairs editor, Dominic Waghorn, says the PM's visit's hugely symbolic.
4: He had no doubt really about his support and his belief in the cause to help Ukraine defend itself against this unprovoked act of aggression by Russia that it's been fighting now for years. And the fact that he's chosen Ukraine as the first place for him to go, the fact that he's chosen independence day, it's sort of laden with symbolism.
2: Former world snooker champion Graham Dott's been found guilty of sexually abusing 2 children of primary school age in the 1990s and 2000s. Police Scotland have described him as a dangerous individual and praised the bravery of victims in coming forward. The US says it sanctioned nearly 60 Iran-linked entities across nuclear, missile, cyber and oil networks. Treasury Secretary Scott Bessent says they expect other countries to take similar actions to isolate Iran. At least 600 dental practices have left the NHS since 2017 in England. The Nuffield Trust says ministers need to make the work more attractive. And some rail passengers have been warned to expect longer journeys this week because of track issues caused by the recent high temperatures. Network Rail says it's introducing amended timetables in some areas for a week from tomorrow. From Sky News, I'm Faye Rowlands.
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5: Okay, so London, let's look at your weather first. Tonight will be continuing to be dry with largely clear conditions and some patchy cloud cover. You've got lows of 15 degrees. And then Midlands, we look over at you. Let's see. There are largely dry conditions and just some patchy cloud moving in. From the east, you've got lows of 11 degrees.
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5: Yes, normally it is Radio Wally, but today it is Annika who is looking after her roller coaster. Happy Monday! It's over. Hope you guys have a good one. Let's kick off with our back-to-back tracks.
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0: Okay, so that was your Bachelorette tracks for the first hour of The Roller Coaster. The one you can hear in the background, of course, is Chamak Cholo. Now, I know Jasmine loves that song. Of course, that is from Rawan. And the one you heard before that is Sher Kulge from the film that is A Fighter. It is a Monday evening. We got through it, people. Like a radio. Okay, so happy Monday, everyone. How did your Monday go? Did you have a good one or did you have a bit of a rough start to the week? I have to say, mine was a bit of a choppy one. I went to the dentist this morning. I can't even tell you what he said. All I know is that dentists earn a lot of money to tell you how to brush your teeth. Now, no. I know they do a lot more than that, but I'm telling you, they that's what they basically do. Okay, so let's move on from that because I can't. It's going to make me upset for a Monday. Today is Monday, which means that Radio Ali normally does her Monday motivator. So let's do that. You guys need to send me some songs that you want to listen to, which will motivate you to get through the week because it is only Monday. So message me and let me know if there's a particular song you want to listen to, one that's going to cheer you up. Come on, let me know, and I might be playing it in the next hour. So we have got a week. I have got a whole week of doing Radio Ali's Roller Coaster. So if there's something you want to add on, something you want to tell me, message me and let me know. Let me see who has messaged. Oh, Davling has a message. Happy Monday to you. He's wishing people a happy birthday. Davling's, your birthday diary is crazy. I don't know how you remember everyone's birthday, I have to say. Okay, let's do this one. That's going to cheer us up for a Monday evening from Love Ajkal.
1: 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September 1st. Like a Radio Birmingham.

0: Okay, so we are loving this one at Laika Radio. Of course, this is Love Aaj. Gotta take you back to 2009 with this one. Mr. Neeraj Sridhar. This is a twist. Happy Monday, everyone. Hope you guys are having a good one.
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0: Okay, so that, of course, is from the film Billu, but it was known as Billu Babar, and it got changed, all this controversy around it. Of course, this is Sukhvinder Singh and Sunidhi Chauhan. Marjani.
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0: Okay, so Arav has got his request in for the next hour. So if there is a song you definitely want to listen to for your Monday evening, it's going to make your Monday, message me, let me know, and I might play it. Of course, that is Radio Ali's Monday Motivator. Make sure you get involved.

0: Of course, that is the beautiful voice of Miss Kayagnik G from the film that is Lajja. Taking you back to 2001 with this one. This is Bari Mushakil. Sounding very good on Radio Wally's Roller Coaster, but it is Annika in charge today.
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0: Okay, so that was your feel a good track. Now, I know Maya Bin does not like this song. I don't know if she's listening. I know it's not one of her favourites, but she's explained to me why. This is from Dilly Six. Of course, that is Mohit Jawaharlal with Mazak Ali. 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

0: Okay, so the next hour is Radio Ali's Monday Motivator. So there's a song you definitely want to listen to. One that's going to boost you and get you through to the week. Message me and let me know. And I may play it. Of course, this is Doom 2. Crazy Kiare. This is Radio Ali's Roller Coaster. But Annika's driving today.
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epic 90s track that is. Of course, that is from Dil Se, Sapna Aswati, and you got Sukhvinder Singh on that as well. Okay, so we are moving to the second hour of Radio Wally's Roller Coaster. It sounds a bit different because it is Annika in for her today. Now, if there is a song you want to listen to, message me and let me know, because in the next hour, we are doing Radio Wally's Monday Motivators to get us through the week. Coming up, I have got one from Vishal Dadlani and Shekhar Vijani, and you will absolutely love it.

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2: The top stories this hour. 12 people have been arrested by police investigating the lead-up to a crash on Teesside, which killed 7 people, including 2 officers. Allegations include organised crime links. PCs Tom Clough and Matthew Blades died when their patrol car was hit by a Volkswagen being driven the wrong way on the A66. Cleveland Police Federation Chair Lauren Somerville says their families are her focus.
3: Understandably, their worlds have absolutely fallen apart. It's so hard to describe how this grief feels and how it will feel. Policing is so unique.
2: Detectives don't think the crash was filmed for TikTok. Former world snooker champion Graham Dott's been found guilty of historical child sex abuse. The offences concern a boy and girl in Glasgow and date back to the 1990s and 2000s. Following the verdict, Detective Inspector Gary Smiley from Police Scotland described Dott as a dangerous individual.
4: I hope this conviction provides some measure of comfort to those impacted by his crimes. His conviction is as a direct result of their strength in coming forward and providing information which assisted our inquiries.
2: Dott will be sentenced in September. Andy Burnham's announced more support for Ukraine to build its own long-range missiles using British and French tech. The Prime Minister has reiterated the UK's commitment to Kyiv during a visit there. Reform UK's Deputy Leader Richard Tice says he doesn't think it's wrong to promote marriage as he defended a policy announcement. The party says it had prioritised British-born married couples with children and veterans for social housing if it got into power. The West London derby between Fulham and Chelsea is just getting underway in the Premier League. New boss Alvaro Arabeloa was taking charge of the home side for the first time at Craven Cottage. And capybaras and penguins are among 10,000 animals put on scales at London Zoo. It's part of an annual weigh-in to monitor their health. From Sky News, I'm Faye Rowlands.
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5: Okay, so London, we are looking at your weather first. Tonight will continue to be dry with largely clear conditions and some patchy cloud cover. You have got lows of 15 degrees. And the Midlands, we look over at you. Let's see what's happening. Tonight we'll see largely dry conditions, some patchy cloud, a gentle to moderate easterly winds. You've got lows of 11 degrees.
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5: Yes, normally it is Radio Wally, but today it is Annika who is looking after her roller coaster. I hope you guys are having a good Monday. This hour is all about motivation to get you through the week. I hope you like the tracks.
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0: Okay, so those first two songs that were requested, Ari Ari, was by the lovely Arav. He has just come back from holidays, only 10 years old, and he is loving that track. And the one you heard after that, Suta Suta, of course, that was Guru Randhawa from Hindi Medium. And Prem has requested that one. It is the Monday Motivated Hour, where you can tell me a song you want to listen to and I will play it. Okay, so I'm going to play this next one by the one and only Fagni Bartuk. Now, Roshni has requested this one. I hope you absolutely love it.
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0: Okay, so that of course is the one and only Falguni Butter, Gamene Bayal Hechen Kai. This is the second hour of the roller coaster. So if there is a track you want to listen to, message me and let me know, and I might be playing it later on. 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

0: if you know me, you know I love it when genres come together. Of course, that is Arabic music and us Bollywood as well. That is Shilpara Nora Fatehi. That is Ya Baba. Absolutely loving that track. This is the Radio Wally's Roller Coaster. But Annika is in charge today.
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0: What epic song for the Monday Motivator. Of course, this is Mission Kashmir. This song is 26 years old, still loving it. Shankar Mahadevan, Jaspinder Narula, and Sunidhi Chauhan all together to give you a Boomerang Boomerang on Like a Radio.
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0: Okay, so let's shout out a few people. So Pravin is on his walk. He does a walk every single evening to keep himself fit. And he takes pictures of these beautiful sunsets. And I've told him he needs to create like a coffee table book of all of the pictures that he takes because they are so beautiful. And also it will remind him like all of the different kind of sunsets that he's been seeing. So definitely do that, Pravin. And also he has requested a song. We are in the hour where you can request a song. So if there's a song you want to hear, message me and let me know. And then, of course, so we have got Sham. He's saying, evening, happy Monday, Annika. Happy Monday to you as well. We have survived Monday. Did you guys have a good one or did you have a weird one? What was your start of the week like? Message me and let me know. And then remember, in the final hour, it is the Lazy Lounge, which means that we are going to be doing all kind of chilled songs. So if there's a chill song you want to listen to, message me, of course, and let me know and I will play it. But it is Monday, so I want to know, what is your theme of the week? What are you taking through out the week? Because it is Monday and we want to get through it, right? Okay, so we are going to do, after the goal, rate one from Jumbarabar.
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0: Okay, so that is a 90s throwback, but your feel-good track. I mean, those voices need no introduction, do they? Of course, that is Kumar Sanuji and Alka Yagnik. And actually, Pravin requested this song. Absolutely loving it, from Vijay Bhatt. Now, if you have a song you want to listen to, message me and let me know, because I might be playing it.
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0: What a great track. That was requested by Mr. Khan all the way in Ireland. I hope you're loving this track. That is Meat Bros, Neha Kakkar, and of course, Roach and Killer as well. Now, if you head over to our socials, especially our Leicester one, our Midlands one, you will see that I did an interview with Mr. Roach Killer after the Leicester Miller, which was absolutely epic. I would love to relive it all over again. But we are moving on to, of course, the final hour of Radio Wally's Roller Coaster. It is the Lazy Lounge. It is the chilled lounge, which is going to get you ready for bed. So if there is a particular song you want to listen to help you fall asleep, message me and let me know. I am going to do this a beautiful one from Sayara after the messages, and then I will see you at the final hour of Radio Wally's Roller Coaster. Annika in charge today.
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2: The top stories this hour. Police investigating a crash on the wrong side of the A66 on Teesside say five young men who died may have had links to organised crime. Their VW hit a patrol car, also killing two officers. 12 people have now been arrested over alleged criminal activity in the hours beforehand. Detectives say there's no evidence anything was being filmed for TikTok. Police commentator Graham Wetton says that update's important.
3: There's been a lot of posts I've seen on social media linking some of the occupants of the Passat to previous incidents where they've posted videos. For many, it's a natural assumption to think that this was the same sort of thing again, but clearly Cleveland police have identified there was criminal activity taking place. There was more than one vehicle involved, and that's why they've put that very important clarification out now.
2: Police have described former world snooker champion Graham Dott as a dangerous individual following his conviction for historical child sex abuse. The allegations spanned the 1990s and 2000s. Russia's accused Britain of adding fuel to the fire by sharing a blueprint with Ukraine to help it develop long-range missiles. The Prime Minister has responded, asking who started the fire. We're told Donald Trump's been phoning world leaders to persuade them to cut economic ties with Iran.
4: No nation should expect to enjoy the rewards of our system while helping those who seek to destroy it.
2: That's America's equivalent of our Chancellor, Scott Bessent. He says new US sanctions aim to block all potential sources of revenue for Iran. A fire has destroyed more than 100 cars parked up near Gatwick. It happened on Saturday night and left more than 2,000 homes and businesses without power. The family of Professor Jason Arday says his memoir will be published in the UK as planned. He was found dead at his flat in South London days after resigning from Cambridge University in a row over plagiarism allegations. Former Race Across the World contestant Jo Gardner has died from cancer at the age of 61. It's just over a year since her son and co-star Sam was killed in a car crash. From Sky News, I'm Faye Rowlands.
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5: Okay, so London, we look at your weather first tonight. It will continue to be dry with largely clear conditions and some patchy cloud cover. You have got lows of 15 degrees. And then at Midlands, we look over at you. It is partly cloudy and a moderate breeze. You've got lows of 11 degrees.
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5: Yes, usually it is Radio Wally, but today it is Annika in for her and we have reached her Lazy Lounge, which means that we have got some chilled music coming up. If there's a track you want to listen to, let me know.
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0: Oh my goodness, how beautiful were those songs? Of course, it is Radio Ali's Lazy Lounge time. It is Anna Gayne for her, but she's told me what to do, so don't worry, it's all cool. We have got some amazing chill out tracks. The first one you heard was Jubin Othiel and Yohani from the film that is Thank God, of course. That was Manike. And the one you heard after that was Sun Rahe, but that was the female version from Aashiqui 2, and that was sung by Shreya Ghoshal, which made me think, you know, when they have a song that is a male version and a female version, who do you think sings it better? Now, obviously, I'm biased. I'm going to say it's always the female that sings it better, but I want you to hear your opinion, because I feel like some songs are very like masculine songs, and so they have to be played by men, but sung by men, and some are very feminine. So, you know, which one do you think is the right one? Okay, so if you've got a song you want to listen to in the Lazy Lounge, message me and let me know. But we are going to do this beautiful one. It is the female version from The Dirty Picture. This is Sunidhi Chauhan with Ishq Sufiana. Enjoy.
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0: mean, can you tell me why? I feel like the female version is so much better. What a beautiful track for your Monday evening, chilling you out. That is Sunidhi Chauhan with Ishka Sufiana. Happy Monday, everyone.
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0: What a beautiful classic song. That is taking you back to 1973, this one. Of course, that is Asha Bhosleji and Mohammed Rafiji from the film that is Yaadon Ki Barat. Now, let me tell you a little bit about this film, because I am looking into the older films that used to come out. So this is a landmark Hindi film released in 1973 by Nasser Hussain and written by Salim Javed. Now, it starred Dharmendra, Vijay Arora, Tariq Khan, Zeenat Aman and Neetu Singh. And the story follows three brothers who are separated after their parents are murdered and are reunited years later through a song they sang in childhood. How beautiful is that? If there is an older film that you would definitely recommend to me to watch, message me and let me know. Okay, we are going to do the Artist of the Week.
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0: Hey.

0: Okay, so can you tell me who is the artist of the week this week? Of course, he is featuring on this song, Alicia Chinoy, Shankar Mahadevan. And who is the artist of the week? Of course, it is the one and only Javed Ali. This is from Bunty or Bubbly Gajarada. What a great track. Okay, so Kavita Krishnamurti, the legend, is performing live at the Royal Albert Hall on Sunday, the 1st of November. 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

0: I mean, what a beautiful one. For your Monday evening, I'm in love with this song, honestly. That is Ustad Rahat Fateh Ali Khan from the film that is Dabang. Of course, starring my Jaan, that is Salman Khan. Now, if you do like Ghazals like I do, then don't forget we are launching our very own Laika Radio Ghazals Radio. So how cool is that? Make sure you check it out. It's coming very soon.
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1: 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This is Laika.

0: Okay, so that is the lovely Veer Zara. Of course, taking you back to 2004. The legend that is Udit Narayan, May Yahahu. And remember, he is coming to the UK with his son to perform. So make sure you check that out. And guess what? It is time for me to say a goodbye. Thank you so much for your company. I have been Annika covering Radio Ali. Guess what? I am back tomorrow and we are going to be doing all things 90s tomorrow. So make sure you get your requests in as to which one you want to listen to. She's only be also going to be doing the Lazy Lounge, and then we are going to be having so much fun throughout the week because I am covering her all week. And then remember to tune in on Friday to listen to my actual show, which is a Weekend Drive between 4 and 7 every Friday, Saturday and Sunday. Wait, of course we have the chart show, we have Riddle Me This, we have Where in the World. So make sure you join me. This is Annika. I am covering for Radio Ali all week. Make sure you have an amazing, amazing Monday, and I'll see you tomorrow.
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2: Top stories this hour. 9 men and 3 women have been arrested, including on suspicion of organised crime involvement, following Saturday's crash on Teesside, which killed 7 people. 5 were in a VW being driven on the wrong side of the road, and 4 had previous convictions. 2 police officers also died. Detectives say there's no evidence anything was being filmed for TikTok. Mourners are laying flowers near the scene on the A66.
3: Absolutely devastated. Can't believe that something like this has happened. The town's in shock.
2: Officers have described former world snooker champion Graham Dott as a dangerous individual after he was convicted of historical child sex abuse. The offences involving a boy and girl in Glasgow date back to the 1990s and 2000s. A Russian government official accused Britain of adding fuel to the fire, prompting this response from Andy Burnham.
4: Who started the fire? That's the question, isn't it? Ukraine did not do that. Russia began this illegal invasion. And that is absolutely clear, and they could stop it at any given time. Britain will never be a fair weather friend. People would expect me to be out here showing our unflinching support.
2: He's in Kyiv on his first foreign trip as Prime Minister. The Kremlin's criticisms are in response to the UK handing Ukraine the blueprint for long-range missiles. A man's been charged with murder after a woman died in a house fire in West London. 8 others were injured following the blaze in Hounslow last Wednesday. One remains in a life-threatening condition. Powell Culpa, who's 34, is due in court tomorrow. Donald Trump has reportedly been calling world leaders to urge them to cut economic ties with Iran. Washington's imposed new sanctions aimed at blocking potential sources of revenue for Tehran. And former Race Across the World contestant Jo Gardner has died from cancer at the age of 61. Her death comes just over a year after her son and co-star Sam was killed in a car crash. The pair travelled across South America together for the second series. From Sky News, I'm Faye Rowlands.
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0: This is Laika Radio. आपका अपना उत्सव प्लस अब है स्टार प्लस. उत्सव गोल्ड है स्टार गोल्ड और उत्सव भारत है स्टार भारत.
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11: Hey, it's me, Raj Badin. Don't forget to catch me on Drive every weekday afternoon from 4 p.m. where we have Filmy Scramble, Choice Active, Lyrical Miracle, and of course, The Big Question, as well as all the latest news, showbiz, sport, and traffic and travel for your area. And how can we forget the big prizes which continue?
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2: The top stories this hour. Police have made 12 arrests as part of an investigation into what they call criminality before a crash on Teesside, which killed 7 people, including 2 officers. A VW travelling on the wrong side of the A66 hit a patrol car. 4 of the Passat's occupants who died had police convictions. Detectives say there's no evidence it was filmed for TikTok. Andy Burnham was asked about it.
3: Anybody who glorifies dangerous driving is doing something that is truly reprehensible and unacceptable. In time, we will come to all of the issues involved here, but at this moment in time, it's right for the investigation to take its course.
2: A share of nearly £10 billion has been allocated to councils and housing associations in England to build affordable homes. Most will be for social rent, and more than £2 billion going to mayoral areas outside London. Faye Rowlands reports.
4: The cash is the first wave of funding from a £39 billion programme launched under Sir Keir Starmer last year. His successor, Andy Burnham's, made ending homelessness and tackling housing shortages a priority of his government. He says councils built the country out of a housing crisis once before and, backed and trusted, they'll do it again. Charity Shelter says local authorities have been stuck on the sidelines for too long.
2: A man's been charged with murder after a woman died in a house fire in West London. 8 others were injured following the blaze in Hounslow last Wednesday. Former world snooker champion Graham Dott's been found guilty of sexually abusing 2 children of primary school age in the 90s and 2000s. Police Scotland have described him as a dangerous individual and praised the bravery of victims in coming forward. At least 600 dental practices have left the NHS since 2017 in England. The Nuffield Trust says ministers need to make the work more attractive. And Chelsea have beaten Fulham 3-2 in the Premier League's West London derby. Cole Palmer got the winner and was involved in setting up the other goals. From Sky News, I'm Faye De Silva.
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2: The top stories this hour. 12 people have been arrested by police investigating the lead-up to a crash on Teesside, which killed 7 people, including 2 officers. Allegations include organised crime links. PCs Tom Clough and Matthew Blades died when their patrol car was hit by a Volkswagen being driven the wrong way on the A66. Cleveland Police Federation Chair Lauren Somerville says their families are her focus.
3: Understandably, their worlds of absolutely falling apart. It's so hard to describe how this grief feels and how it will feel. Policing is so unique.
2: Detectives don't think the crash was filmed for TikTok. Police have described former world snooker champion Graham Dott as a dangerous individual following his conviction for historical child sex abuse. The allegations span the 90s and the 2000s. Russia has accused Britain of adding fuel to the fire by helping Ukraine develop long-range missiles. Prime Minister Andy Burnham has hit back at Moscow, asking who started the fire. We're told Donald Trump's been phoning world leaders to persuade them to cut economic ties with Iran. Treasury Secretary Scott Bessent says new US sanctions aim to block all potential sources of Tehran's revenue. Sport: Chelsea have beaten Fulham 3-2 in the Premier League's West London derby. João Pedro scored in the first minute. Record signing Morgan Rogers netted on his debut. Cole Palmer got the winner and was involved in setting up the other goals, including one for his great mate Rogers.
4: Obviously, not when you grow up, you know, you want to do anything with one of your best friends, and especially playing football at the highest level. It feels surreal, so it's nice.
2: And some rail passengers are being warned to expect longer journeys this week because of track issues caused by the recent high temperatures. Network Rail says it's introducing amended timetables in some areas. From Sky News, I'm Faye De Silva.
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